0: Wake Up with the Christian O'Connell Show. Wind down with Jones and Amanda for the drive home on Gold 101.7 as we say goodbye to the Thursday edition of your non-stop at 9. With Christian away, we're giving you the best bits of the show every morning. And today we were reminded that we are more hydrated than ever as I look over to my insulated 1 litre bottle.
1: Took my daughter shopping and I needed to get a new water bottle. 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
5: 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There's a breakdown at Dundas. It's a truck. It's on Stewart Street in an eastbound lane at Marsden Road. It's causing some massive queues behind it. Right now on the M4 motorway, it's taking just over 20 minutes to get from Mulgoa Road to Church Street, travelling east. The M5 motorway is looking okay, actually, from the Hume motorway. It's a 15-minute run to the M5 tunnel. Looking busy on the M2 though, from Windsor Road to the Lane Cove Tunnel, it's taking around 10 minutes. 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
8: Morning, I'm Jai Morse. A former Swans coach has given us an insight into what unfolded behind closed doors when the so-called Pullman Five returned to the club for the first time yesterday. John Longmire's told AFL 360 Isaac Heaney, Nick Blakey, Chad Warner, James Jordan and Riley Bice individually addressed the men's and women's players and staff and also apologised.
9: Yes, they did. So that, each of them spoke to the group, had a chat, and as you'd imagine, tough for them, tough for the people that were hearing it, tough for a lot of people today.
8: Also making news, Anthony Albanese has revealed an AI agent gained access to an Australian government website. A Medicare portal was breached in June and involved an OpenAI agent getting access to private information. The PM says all hands are now on deck to find out if there was any further breaches.
10: A forensic investigation aided by the Australian Signals Directorate is now underway to ascertain more information, including what other government systems were affected.
8: An improvement in water quality at a number of New South Wales beaches. The latest State of the Beaches report shows an overall improvement at monitored beaches this year, with 79% rated in the good category. The best water quality was at Avalon Beach, followed by Birdie Beach in the Central Coast. And a crackdown on building sites in the Northern Beaches in a bid to prevent pollution. 65 building sites received surprise inspections by council teams as part of the initiative, with only 64% properly preventing pollution. Formal warnings were also issued at 23 sites.
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8: In sport, the Panthers are sweating on the fitness of Nathan Cleary ahead of this weekend's NRL prelim final with Newcastle. The star playmaker is set to start in Sunday's blockbuster despite injuring his foot less than 2 weeks ago, while skipper Isaiah Yeo is still dealing with some issues following his pec injury. Premiership player Brayden Astor telling Fox the Knights will be looking to take advantage.
11: Now, Isaiah Yeo and Cleary, they are carrying injuries. Does that make Penrith vulnerable?
8: And the Aussie cricketers are in action today, taking on South Africa in the first of 3 one-day clashes. Skipper Mitch Marsh says he's excited to take them on at home.
12: We love playing against South Africa. They're one of the best teams in the world. So, we're certainly very excited for the opportunity.
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8: Partly cloudy around Sydney today with a top of 24, sunshine tomorrow and Saturday with clouds returning on Sunday. Right now it's 22 degrees in the city. Life feels better with gold. Wake up on the bright side of the dial with the Christian O'Connell Show, then head home with Sydney's favourite drive show, Jonesy and Amanda. Gold 101.7.
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0: Yeah, g'day Sydney, this is Higo. In about 15 minutes, I'm going to play you a song from Pearl Jam that Eddie Vedder wrote when he was a teenager, and it's about the guy who married his mama back in the day. That's what he says at the concert. Or he might use some foul language that I'm not allowed to repeat here. Anyway, before that, I'll get you some Bryan Adams, a Lady Gaga coming up straight after Dragon. This is Rain on Gold.

0: Wake Up with the Christian O'Connell Show. Wind down with Jones and Amanda for the drive home on Gold. Now it is time for that Pearl Jam song that Eddie Vedder wrote as a teen about his stepfather. But the weird thing is, it didn't make it onto one of their albums until Vitalogy, like their third studio album. And even then, they were hesitant about it because their producer came in when they were rehearsing it and said, "This is going to be a hit." And so they went, "Oh, no, don't say that." Here's Eddie to explain.
1: You know, we were trying to control our situation to one where we felt was sustainable and to get, you know, our concern was music. You know, our concern was what was the third or fourth or fifth record going to sound like, you know, or the 12th record to sound like. I think we were protecting even more than ourselves. I think we were trying to protect the music and our band. And so steering away from that stuff and trying to manicure this level of, I guess you'd call it fame, that was the one thing we were conscious of when we were working. And so I remember that day because Brendan said it, and I saw everybody's heads go down.

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0: You know the Australian connection to that song? Wake up with the Christian O'Connell Show, wind down with Jones in Amanda for the drive home on Gold. So in about 1990, Johnette Napolitano wrote Joey, and she always kept that close to her chest. Who was Joey? Who was the song about? And much later, it was revealed to be about Mark Morland. He was one of the founding members of Wall of Voodoo. Do you remember they did like a Far Side of Crazy and Mexican Radio? Great songs, a great songwriter, in fact. So she says, quote, "I had met Mark Morland in Australia for the first time when Concrete Blonde toured. That was the first country we toured outside of America. We were opening for Wall of Voodoo in Australia and just became tighter than anything in a very short time. There was a lot of mutual worship there," unquote. And obviously he had his issues. And then as he passed away in 2002, the song became even more poignant with an Australian connection. It's just a bit of a sad one. I'll get Oasis on your radio next here at Gold.
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2: 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Secretive man? 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

0: Up with the Christian O'Connell Show and wind down with Jones and Amanda for the drive home on Gold 101.7. And while Christian et al. Are away, we've been giving you the best bits of the show every morning, which always includes the at-work time waster, combining two seemingly unrelated topics together to create some brilliance that often comes from you, like when we wanted to do laundry movies. This is what you came up with.
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1: 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Dysard.
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1: 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John Fabwick.
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1: 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John Fabwick is very good. Lee Collins.
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21: 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In St Ives, a crash on Motorvale Road affecting westbound traffic approaching Conway Avenue. Dundas, a truck broke down earlier this morning. It's on Stewart Street in the right lane eastbound approaching Marsden Road. The M4 looking okay, a 15-minute trip each way at the moment between Eastern Creek and Homebush Bay Drive. Same for the M5, 15 minutes between the Hume Motorway and the M5 Tunnel each way. 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That's Sydney's latest traffic.
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23: Morning, I'm Jai Moss. Richard Miles says the latest security breach on a government website is unacceptable. It's been revealed an OpenAI agent hacked into Medicare back in June. The acting PM telling the ABC it highlights the need for more safeguards when it comes to artificial intelligence.
24: This is a technology which does offer enormous benefits to humanity, but it has to be developed with safety. And what that means is that the guardrails, the safety measures need to be well ahead of the capability that is being developed.
23: Meantime, a New South Wales man has been arrested in the state's south, accused of using cryptocurrency to buy child abuse material. The 29-year-old was arrested in Albury yesterday, with detectives allegedly seizing electronic devices and drugs. He's been charged with a string of offences, including bestiality-related crimes. Also making news, the Pullman Five have addressed their teammates after returning to Swans headquarters for the first time since the scandal erupted. Isaac Heaney happy with the outcome.
25: It was really nice to address the whole club and extremely thankful they could give us their time and understanding. So it was really good.
23: And heading overseas, China's President Xi Jinping has touched down in the US for his state visit. Donald Trump and wife Melania personally welcoming him on the tarmac at Joint Base Andrews a short time ago. AI and Taiwan will be high on the agenda during talks this week.
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23: In sport, there's plenty of belief in Newcastle, not only to topple the ladder leaders, the Panthers, this Sunday, but to go on with it and claim the premiership. Former Knights player Kirk Gidley's told Nine they can cause an upset or two.
0: I truly believe if we can get there next week, there's a big opportunity for us to get our first grand final in, 25 years.
23: Meantime, the Panthers are sweating on the fitness of Nathan Cleary ahead of the prelim. The star playmaker's set to start in Sunday's blockbuster despite injuring his foot less than 2 weeks ago, while skipper Isaiah Yeo is still dealing with some issues following his pec injury. And ARL Commission Chair Peter Vlandys will today be unveiled as the NRL's first ever executive chairman.
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23: Partly cloudy across Sydney today with a top of 24. Sunshine tomorrow and Saturday with clouds returning on Sunday. Right now it's 22 degrees in the city. Life feels better with gold. Wake up on the bright side of the dial with the Christian O'Connell Show, then head home with Sydney's favourite drive show, Jonesy and Amanda. 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
27: Morning, Sydney. This is Higo. I've got some NXS coming up for you soon. I've got Whitney Houston. I've got Guns N' Roses. But I have some incredible news for John Farnham fans who missed the concert at Rod Laver Arena, who missed seeing the show in Hoyt Cinemas because it sold out so quickly. Hoyts have said that they are going to do more screenings of it with a re-edited version created specifically for the big screen. We don't have any dates yet, but I will let you know as soon as I hear anything of when you can go and experience what was truly a moving night. Or you could just do a Google search yourself and then cut me out of it. But that's fine. That's up to you. Here's Farnsy now. Reasons on Gold.

0: Wake up with the Christian O'Connell Show. Wind down with Jones and Amanda for the drive home on Gold. In less than 10 minutes, the Double Adapter song is on the way. But next, we're going to hear from Pat Monahan of Train and how this song was inspired by a visit from his late mother.
1: She came to me in a dream and was like, I can do all these things now, including swim through the planets and come back with drops of Jupiter in my hair. Heaven is overrated. You should really pay attention to your life because this is important.
0: Straight after Elton John here at Gold. It's

0: Wake up with the Christian O'Connell Show. Wind down with Jones and Amanda for the drive home on Gold 101.7. Christian and the show are off on holidays at the moment, so every morning we're giving you the best bits of the show. And they were talking about wardrobe malfunctions this morning. And the first thing that comes to my mind is Janet Jackson, Justin Timberlake in that famous wardrobe malfunction at the Super Bowl many years ago. But this one's right up there.
1: Years ago, this security guard that worked at one of London's maximum security guards, he was getting in a tussle with one of the inmates and they went to the ground and he said the prison guard uniforms are very tight. Suddenly he's like, he's grappling with this, an actual killer. He goes to the ground and all of a sudden you hear this, and it's this, they just start laughing. It actually de-escalated the situation. He was like, please, can you go back in your cell? You split my pants. He's like, I'm very sorry about that.
0: They're back live in studio Monday, October 5. 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
3: 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Back in the sun. Brian Adams is bringing his Roll with the Punches tour to Sydney with a second show announced at Afterpay Arena Saturday, February 27th. 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

0: For the Christian O'Connell Show, wind down with Jonesy and Amanda for your drive home. This is Gold, and your Totally 80s is coming up in just a sec. I will get you a 12-inch version of a song you might not have heard in a little while. I'll include some Def Leppard, but at the top of your Totally 80s, we need to address something, and it's something that all of us are guilty of doing. I'll explain more in just a sec.
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21: 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In St Ives, a crash on Monavale Road, westbound approaching Conway Avenue. Only the right lane is getting through and the traffic stacked up for quite a bit. Good news at Dundas, an earlier broken down truck has been cleared from Stewart Street and traffic's back on track now approaching the intersection at Marsden Road. There's ongoing roadworks between St Clair and Erskine Park slowing down Mamre Road both ways. Crews working at Schofields on Schofields Road between Railway Terrace and Junction Road. 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
24: Hey there, I'm Jai Moss. A New South Wales man has been arrested in the state's south, accused of using cryptocurrency to buy child abuse material. The 29-year-old was arrested in Albury yesterday, with detectives allegedly seizing electronic devices and drugs. He's been charged with a string of offences, including bestiality-related crimes. Meantime, a crackdown on building sites in the Northern Beaches in a bid to prevent pollution. 65 building sites received surprise inspections by council teams as part of the initiative, with only 64% properly preventing pollution. Formal warnings were also issued at 23 sites. The opposition has responded to the PM's revelation this morning that an AI agent hacked into the Medicare portal back in June. Anthony Albanese says the government's working to find out what else might have been exposed. National Senate leader Bridget McKenzie's told Nine she's shocked but not surprised.
25: Make sure we get the benefits of AI and that humans always stay in control.
24: The Bureau of Meteorology is under fire following a nationwide outage overnight. Radar, flood and observation data went offline for about 9 hours from 7:30 last night. All systems have since been restored, including on the website and the app. And Woolworths is closing the gap on Aldi when it comes to prices, but there's no good news for that in shoppers. Choices found Aldi remains the cheapest place to buy groceries in Australia, but the margin is narrowing. It also revealed prices overall have leapt by 7% in 3 months.
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24: In sport, the Panthers are sweating on the fitness of Nathan Cleary ahead of this weekend's NRL prelim final with Newcastle. The star playmaker is set to start in Sunday's blockbuster despite injuring his foot less than 2 weeks ago, while skipper Isaiah Yeo is still dealing with some issues following his pec injury. Premiership player Brayton Astor telling Fox the Knights will be looking to take advantage.
26: Now, Isaiah Yeo and Cleary, they are carrying injuries. Does that make Penrith vulnerable?
24: Meantime, thousands of fans have turned out in Newcastle to watch the Knights prepare for Sunday's grand final qualifier. Captain Kalyn Ponga says he's enjoying the responsibility of turning around the fortunes of last year's Wooden Spooners.
27: I understand the responsibility I have as the captain of this club.
23: Like people,
0: wellness can be lots of things. AHM supports your version of wellness, whatever that might be. AHM, people things.
24: Partly cloudy around Sydney today with a top of 22. Sunshine tomorrow and Saturday with clouds returning on Sunday. Right now it's 23 degrees in the city. Life feels better with gold. Wake up on the bright side of the dial with the Christian O'Connell Show, then head home with Sydney's favourite drive show, Jonesy and Amanda. 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
29: Afternoon, this is Higo and welcome to your Totally 80s. I'm going to dig out the 12-inch vinyl in about 35 minutes and get something on for you. But we need to address something here. Music for us growing up is very personal. That's the great thing about it. You hear a song, it takes you back instantly to a time and a place. Often great memories. Many years ago, Regurgitator even addressed this with a song called I Like Your Old Stuff Better Than Your New Stuff. Well, here, we'll go back to 1997 with an interview between Chris Rock and Prince talking about exactly that.
30: You'll hear a lot of talk about, will he ever match the success of such and such and such and such. But see, I'm not on that road. You know, Purple Rain and that whole situation, I mean, that was a time period. The Beatles are never going to capture what they did in the beginning. If they continue working, if we all continue working, and we all continue growing it.
29: He was absolutely spot on, the little purple one. He kicks off your Totally 80s with 1999 here at Gold.

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0: Wake up with the Christian O'Connell Show. Wind down with Jonesy the Manor for the drive home on Gold. And we're doing Totally 80s. I want you to think back to the very first time that you saw and heard Boy George and Culture Club. Especially when you saw them for the first time. I remember growing up and my dad was a typical 80s dad. What is that? And now, you look back at Boy George 1983, at the low end of the scale when it comes to shocking. But I get it. The 80s were a different time. He was on Letterman in 1983, and Dave asked him about the reaction that he gets from people.
1: It depends where you go, you know. Obviously, if you go to a country where you're very popular, you know, where you've been number one, then they're very polite. But if you go somewhere where people aren't aware of your kind of presence, then they are a bit rude, yes.
2: For an example, what would be an experience like that you've had?
1: Well, America.
0: Yeah, that'd be right. America ruining it for Boy George and Culture Club. Here's Karma Chameleon on Totally 80s.

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1: great.
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0: REO Speedwagon, keep on loving you. Wake up with the Christian O'Connell Show. Wind down with Jonesy and Amanda for the drive home on Gold. And in this Totally 80s, I mentioned that I've dragged out the crate of 12-inch vinyl singles. I found one I want to play for you. I'll get it to air a little over 10 minutes from now, straight after the Travelling Wilburys, okay?
1: Life feels better with Gold.
2: That's wonderful.
1: Ladies and gentlemen. Wake up on the bright side of the dial with the Christian O'Connell Show for breakfast. Are you
3: ready? Christian, I'd like to know what Australians' least favourite chore is. 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Especially because in my life, it's three women. I don't know whose is whose. 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

James and Amanda for the drive home, and it is time in this Totally 80s for a 12-inch edit. Do you remember how careful you had to be, especially if it was one of your brothers or sisters, 12-inch, and you weren't really supposed to be playing it, or even when you had to lower the needle onto the album?

0: And that says goodbye to your Totally 80s for today. Wake up with the Christian O'Connell Show. 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And this morning they were talking about, well, one thing is very important to all humans, and that is hydration and how ridiculous it's getting.
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23: 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St Ives, look out for a car crash westbound on Monavale Road approaching Conway Avenue. That's closing one lane, causing some heavy congestion. If you're headed to the Blue Mountains in Clarence, road damage on Chifley Road near Pitt Pony Lane. That's bringing the speed limit down to 40, causing very heavy congestion in both directions. The M4, though, all clear westbound through Prospect, past the Prospect High. The M7 moving nicely southbound through Cecil Hills past Elizabeth Drive. Save up to 50% off during Bedshed's mid-season clearance, including all Tempur half price and great savings on bedroom furniture. And Sunday, Bedshed. No one's better in the bedroom. That's Sydney's latest traffic.
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26: Hi, Saskia Channing here with the latest news. Richard Marles has addressed the media following an AI agent breaching an Australian government website. A rogue OpenAI agent accessed the Medicare Statistics Reporting Service portal in June this year, with the company notifying the federal government 3 months later. The acting Prime Minister says he believes no personal information has been compromised.
27: The government is taking this very seriously. That said, it is important to reassure the Australian public that the impact of this incident is relatively minor. We are talking about aggregated medical statistics.
26: The homicide squad's made a third arrest following a fatal shooting in Western Sydney. A man killed at Merrylands West earlier this month in a case of mistaken identity. A 21-year-old man was arrested this morning at Pemulwuy. Police alleging he'd transported the gunmen to and from the incident, as well as those who'd destroyed the cars afterwards. He's been refused bail to face court today. Another man and woman have already been charged and remain before the courts. More delays are expected at Sydney Airport this evening, with around 100 security screeners walking off the job. The two-hour stoppage follows a strike earlier this morning, workers calling for better pay and more job security.
28: Airport wages!
29: The workers united will never be defeated!
28: The workers united will never be defeated!
26: And Aussie police hero Amy Scott has been recognised on the world stage, receiving an International Bravery Award in Bali this week. The New South Wales Police Inspector was honoured for her courage and decisive actions during the 2024 Westfield Bondi Junction stabbing attack, where six people were killed and 16 others injured.
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26: Updating sports, the Panthers are sweating on the fitness of Nathan Cleary ahead of this weekend's NRL preliminary final with Newcastle. The star playmaker is set to start in Sunday's blockbuster despite injuring his foot less than 2 weeks ago, while skipper Isaiah Yeo is still dealing with some issues following his pec injury. Premiership player Brayden Astor telling Fox the Knights will be looking to take advantage.
1: Now, Isaiah Yeo and Cleary, they are carrying injuries. Does that make Penrith vulnerable?
26: And the Aussie cricketers are in action later today, taking on South Africa in the first of three one-day clashes. Skipper Mitch Marsh excited to take on the Proteas on their home deck.
3: We love playing against South Africa. They're one of the best teams in the world. So, we're certainly very excited for the opportunity.
26: Marsh also confident Test skipper Pat Cummins will feature in the series at some point.
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26: Partly cloudy today, chasing tops of 24 degrees. Fine tomorrow and 26. Saturday, mostly sunny and 29. And life feels better with gold. Wake up on the bright side of the dial with the Christian O'Connell Show. Then head home with Sydney's favourite drive show, Jonesy and Amanda. 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
0: Yeah, g'day Sydney. This is Higo. In less than 20 minutes from now, I'm going to play you a protest song. But it's not a protest against any organisation that you might know of. No. This was a protest song written by the lead singer of this band to his other band mates. I'll get someone on from the band to explain it all better than I can. But coming up before that, I'll get you some John Mellencamp and Kim Mazzell and now the Jove, Living on a Prayer. Turn it all the way up on Gold.

0: Wake up with the Christian O'Connell Show and wind down with Jones and Amanda for the drive home on Gold. Now it's time for that protest song I was telling you about that the lead singer of a band wrote against his bandmates. And the reason he wrote this song is because they were sort of going, hey, mate, you better slow down. You're getting a little bit out of control here. Is Brian May from Queen to explain.
1: I thought it was a lot of fun, but yes, I did have an undercurrent feeling of, oh, aren't we talking about danger here? Because we were worried about Freddie at this point. And I think that feeling lingers, but it's become, I'd say, almost the most successful Queen track as regards what people play in their car or play at their weddings or whatever. You know, it's become a massive, massive track. It's a sort of anthem to people who want to just be hedonistic. And... yeah, I have to say, kind of a stroke of genius from Freddie. Tonight.

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0: Wake up with the Christian O'Connell Show. I'm winding down with Jonesy and Amanda for your drive home on Gold. Mr. Kyrie is coming up next. And what you might not have known is that the song began in a totally different way. Here's Steve Farris, guitarist of the band, to explain.
1: We went down to Sunset Sound Factory and we're going to cut the track for Rich and Steve, Kyrie. And the demo they had was double time to what you're used to. It was, you know, and it was like, it was a happy little ditty. But Pat sat down and he just started playing half to. And I went. That song took a big change, and the rest is history, I guess. You know?
0: Just noodling around in the studio completely transformed the song into the version we know now and love. That's next.
2: 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The kid, Robbie Williams.
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0: 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With Christian O'Connell Show away, we're giving you the best bits every morning, and we were revisiting when they were talking about wardrobe malfunctions. I'm just going to give that a second to settle in. Wardrobe malfunctions. I know there are people listening now who've gone, oh, don't talk to me about wardrobe malfunctions. Well, I am going to. Well, I'm going to replay you this bit because it can happen to anyone.
1: Years ago, this security guard that worked at one of London's maximum security guards, he was getting in a tussle with one of the inmates and they went to the ground and he said the prison guard uniforms are very tight. Suddenly he's like, he's grappling with this, an actual killer. He goes to the ground and all of a sudden you hear this, and it's this, they just start laughing. It actually de-escalated the situation. He was like, please, can you go back in your cell? You split my pants. He's like, I'm very sorry about that.
2: That is awesome.
0: It's the Christian O'Connell Show, the bright side of the dial. They're going to be back in studio Monday, October 5, here at Gold.
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21: 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St Ives, look out for a car crash westbound on Monavale Road approaching Conway Avenue. That's closing one lane, causing some heavy congestion. Pymble, look out for a car breakdown northbound on the Ride Road off-ramp to the Pacific Highway. That's also closing one lane, causing some heavy delays. The M4 though, all gets westbound through Prospect past the Prospect Highway. The M7 busy but moving southbound through Cecil Hills past Elizabeth Drive. What could make your dog's coat so shiny and silky they think they were a show dog? The food you get from Pet Barn. Talk to the Pet Barn team today about the right nutrition and get that feed good feeling. That's Sydney's latest traffic.
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23: Hi, Saskia Channing here with the latest news. The federal government is reassuring Aussies that personal data hasn't been accessed following an AI breach. An OpenAI agent accessed the Medicare Statistics Reporting Service portal back in June while undergoing training, with the Australian government notified just over 2 weeks ago. Government Services Minister Katie Gallagher says, fortunately, it's a standalone website.
24: It's public-facing and it is not in any way related to Medicare in terms of claims, payments, processing individual information. So it's a completely different system and the two shouldn't be conflated.
23: A third person's been charged over a fatal shooting in Western Sydney earlier this month. The man arrested at Pemulwuy this morning, the 21-year-old, alleged to have helped transport the gunmen and others involved in destroying vehicles linked to the attack in Merrylands West, which saw a 40-year-old man killed in a case of mistaken identity. He's been refused bail and is due in court today, while two other accused remain before the courts. More than 260 grand worth of cocaine and meth has been seized in Western Sydney as part of a major crackdown on a suspected drug supply network in the state's south. A man allegedly hauling the drugs arrested on the M7 near Rudy Hill. Police then raiding a home in Goulburn, allegedly finding more meth, THC gummies, pepper spray, cash and phones. The 36-year-old is due in court today after being refused bail. And unemployment is at its highest level in 5 years. The latest figures have been released, with the unemployment rate at 4.6%, the highest since November 2021. Full-time employment fell by around 6,300 to 10.19 million.
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23: Updating sports, there's plenty of belief in Newcastle, not only to topple the ladder leaders, the Panthers, this Sunday, but to go on with it and claim the premiership. Former Knights player Kirk Gidley's told Nine they can cause an upset or two.
1: We're the underdog at every game. I believe that we can get this one done, and I truly believe if we can get there next week, there's a big opportunity for us to get our first grand final in, 25 years.
23: Meantime, the Roosters have made their way to Brisbane ahead of tomorrow's sold-out clash against the Dolphins at Suncorp. Sydney's Sam Walker will be back for the clash, and Finns coach Christian Wolf admits he changes the team.
2: A bit of the unknown about how he plays and what he's going to do, and certainly a guy that we're going to have to be focused on and do a really good job on.
23: And ARL Commission Chair Peter Vlandis will today be unveiled as the NRL's first ever executive chairman.
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23: Partly cloudy today, chasing tops of 24 degrees. Fine tomorrow and 26. Saturday, mostly sunny and 29. And life feels better with gold. Wake up on the bright side of the dial with the Christian O'Connell Show. Then head home with Sydney's favourite drive show, Jonesy and Amanda. 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
0: Afternoon, Sydney. This is Higo. I've got some U2 on the way and Dragon and Vance Joy. Look, we're taking care of your soundtrack for a Thursday afternoon. But in 3 minutes, I want to take you back to 2003. I had moved to Newcastle to do radio and a band released their brand new album and I was listening to it driving around in my 1987 VL Turbo Commodore. I was doing hot laps and I tell you what, Newcastle's got a great car scene, by the way. And I just heard this song on this particular album and it was at full volume. Could not get enough of it, and I'll play it for you straight after Split Ends, I Got You, here at Gold. Yeah. It was a 5-speed turbo as well.

Huey Lewis and the news. Wake up with the Christian O'Connell Show and wind down with Jones and Amanda for the drive home on Gold. Now, we all know and love Dragon April Sun in Cuba. I'm going to play it for you in just a few minutes from now. It's a really feel-good song. But did you know that it takes its title from a book about the 1921 World Chess Championship held in Havana? Yeah, Paul Hewson, the keyboardist for Dragon, he was reading that and there was a champion, Emmanuel Lasker, and he suffered a massive upset loss to a Cuban challenger. And he blamed his fatigue entirely on the heat and the glare of the April sun in Cuba. Get out of town. Here's you too.

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0: Wake up with the Christian O'Connell Show. Wind down with Jones and Amanda for the drive home. This is Gold. And Vance Joy is splitting his time between Barcelona with his wife and child and Melbourne at the moment. And he is writing a new album, which is coming with some challenges.
1: Being a dad now and time is much more precious, but also time for songwriting has kind of reduced a little bit. So I'm kind of working with through the eye of the needle a little bit more than I used to, because I used to just hang around all day and, you know, I've got a different perspective now. I used to have so much free time and now I have less time, but I think I'm a bit more productive with the free time I have. So I looked through my phone, found some old like song ideas that were promising and was able to convert them into songs.
0: Well, looking forward to what he comes up with next. 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
3: I remember going to pick up my daughters once, and they obviously hadn't seen me do this for a couple of weeks. And they said, OK, we're just going to ask a, you know, security question. I was absolutely fine. What year are both your daughters in? And I was like, I didn't realise this was going to be millionaire hoxie. All of a sudden. And it was only the mums that were looking around like, hashtag deadbeat dad. Took a wild swing on both. 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

0: 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And every morning on Christian Show, they're away at the moment, but every morning they do the At Work Time Waster. And we're doing that with the best bits of the show as well. So where we grab a couple of topics and push them together to create something new. And the guys have a go at it first and then they hand it over to you. And you come up with the goods every time. 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
1: Omoheimer.
2: Oh, gold.
1: Very good, Lee. Dead Whirlpool.
2: Gold.
1: Brad Bishop, well done. Dysard.
2: Gold.
1: Well done, Kerry. The Longest Sard.
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1: Jim Carrey stars in Dryer Dryer.
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1: 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John Fabwick.
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1: That's very good. John Fabwick is very good. Lee Collins.
0: Hey, the guys are going to be back in studio on Monday, October 5. It's a Christian O'Connell Show, The Bright Side of the Dial. 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Jonesy and Amanda are up next. Enjoy the rest of the day and I'll talk to you tomorrow.
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24: 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They'll look after you. M5 Motorway struggling already westbound into Moorbank with a three-vehicle accident approaching Moorbank Avenue. M4 Motorway, somebody's lost a truck wheel. That's eastbound through Homebush around Homebush Bay Drive. Into Eastwood, Blacksland Road passing Ball Avenue, a two-car collision where a northbound lane's been shut. Looking to the run on the M2 Motorway, it's getting a little busier now westbound at Windsor Road. Traffic is slowing up and down at Richmond Road through Marsden Park each way, and we are filling in Winston Hills on Windsor Road north to Powers Road. If a new Volkswagen's been sitting on your wish list for a while, now might be your time. Check out Volkswagen's finance and drive away offers available across Tiguan, Tyron, and Golf. That's City's latest traffic.
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26: Hi, Saskia Channing here with the latest news. The opposition believes the Prime Minister is asleep at the wheel when it comes to AI hacks. It's been revealed an OpenAI agent hacked into Medicare back in June. Leader Angus Taylor says the federal government needs to do more to anticipate these types of breaches and be transparent about them.
27: The Prime Minister gave a keynote speech back in July on AI. He made a big song and dance about it. He did not even mention cyber defence.
26: Almost 1,000 extra nurses are set to hit hospital wards across New South Wales. The state government's expanding its Safe Staffing Levels program, which guarantees a minimum one nurse to four patients. Premier Chris Minns says it'll mean safer care and less pressure on frontline staff.
28: If it gets harder and harder on those wards to deal with complicated diagnoses and overcrowded wards with less co-workers, then you're more likely to take a job in aged care, the private health workforce, or worst of all for us, other jurisdictions and other states.
26: Security staff at Sydney Airport will strike again this evening after walking off the job this morning. The Transport Workers Union calling for better pay and working conditions for those critical to ensuring passenger safety. Another stoppage is planned for next Monday. And the bravery of a New South Wales police inspector is earning global recognition. Amy Scott's been awarded an International Bravery Award by the International Association of Women Police, honoured alongside just seven other officers from around the world for her response to the Bondi Junction stabbing in April 2024.
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26: Updating sports, the Redcliffe Leagues Club is decked out in flags and balloons in celebration of the Dolphins' first ever prelim final in Brisbane tomorrow night. The side held a closed captain's run this morning ahead of tomorrow's sold-out clash. Their opponents, the Roosters, flying in today with some hiccups thanks to those strikes at Sydney Airport. Meantime, thousands of fans turned out in Newcastle to watch the Knights prepare for Sunday's grand final qualifier with Penrith. Captain Kalyn Ponga says he's enjoying the responsibility of turning around the fortunes of last year's Wooden Spooners.
1: I understand the responsibility I have as the captain of this club and someone that's been here for so long, but it's not one that I shy away from. I actually enjoy it.
26: And the Aussie cricketers are in action later today, taking on South Africa in the first of three one-day clashes.
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26: Partly cloudy today, chasing tops of 24 degrees. Fine tomorrow and 26. Saturday, mostly sunny and 29. And life feels better with gold. Wake up on the bright side of the dial with the Christian O'Connell Show. Then head home with Sydney's favourite drive show, Jonesy and Amanda. 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
8: Jonesy. Yeah, personal friend.
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29: 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That's what the J stands for.
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34: It's showtime.
0: Well, hello there. It's Jonesy and Amanda here. You've been a bridesmaid a few times, and I'm not talking about your tilt at the Logies.
35: Oh, let it go. Luckily, I'm not sensitive, Brendan. No, I have been a bridesmaid and for a number of my friends. And when I got married, I didn't have any bridesmaids because I thought I'd have too many bridesmaids.
0: Because you're very popular.
35: Well, I've got a lot of taffeta dresses in my cupboard. Let's just put it. Who a lot of been, apricot taffeta.
0: Would have you had any celebs as your bridesmaids?
35: No. Oh, come on. I don't know celebrity
0: Who's
35: people.
0: A celebrity?
35: Not how I live.
0: Of your ilk.
35: That is not how I live,
0: Would
35: Brendan.
0: Have you had like a Susie Ellman along there and a barely there bridesmaid's dress?
35: No, would you?
0: Would have had Yana Vent.
35: Yeah, that's right. I had Yana Vent as a bridesmaid. That's exactly what I had.
0: She is of your caliber.
35: I don't have celebrity
0: friends.
35: Tracy
0: Grimshaw, she would have been there.
35: Oh, this is more your thing than mine.
0: Well, yeah, this is my fantasy bridesmaid list.
35: Didn't you have such a long mullet you need a bridesmaid to carry your hair down the aisle?
0: And I reckon Susie would have done it for me as well.
35: Why are we talking about bridesmaids?
0: We're talking about over-the-top bridesmaids' dresses.
35: Also, this is another thing we're talking about. I'm just going to read the title of this segment. Women-flavoured chips. We'll let it go at that.
0: Okay, I'm intrigued. That's coming up on Gold.

0: Gold, it's Jonesy and Amanda driving you home.
1: I know you haven't been a bride, but in my day, and probably until recent times, asking someone to be a bridesmaid, I didn't have any bridesmaids. But when you ask someone to be a bridesmaid, it's as simple as saying, "Can be my bridesmaid?"
0: Yep.
1: But Instagram has changed everything in the whole wedding tableau in terms of how a man proposes to a woman, or a woman proposes to a woman, or a man to a man. The kind of wedding you have, all that stuff is now done so much for Instagram. It's making things so expensive and upping the ante. So if you try and pull back, you feel a bit like a povo. But I hadn't seen anything like this. This is a woman who's got, I think she's getting married. I think she's got maybe 6 or 7 bridesmaids. And this is the video she's done of the bridesmaid proposal boxes. So what this means, I'd never heard of such a thing.
0: A proposal box?
1: So she has put together all these packages to give them, for because they're going to go away for the weekend. That's another thing. You have to go away to be a bridesmaid. You have to go away for the hen's day. You have to go away for the wedding, all of this stuff. This is how she's going to ask them to be her bridesmaids. This went for 2.5 minutes. I've chopped it down, and you will hate this voice, Brendan. You'll hate this woman's voice.
2: This is everything I'm giving to my friends to ask them to be my bridesmaid. Star of the show, starting with the base luggage. Every single girl got a tan carry-on base luggage.
0: Also okay, is that
2: the
0: enough?
2: No. Base weekender tote bag. Each of them also got a Lola blanket. I use mine every single day. Of course, they each got a brand new Park Mach net. I have so much Park, I am obsessed with that. I love my Roller Rabbit, so each of them got a set of the classic pink monkey pajamas. Derp Avenue is so special to me, so they each got the classic set of pajamas. And Luana Kini's is one of my favorite bathing suits, so each of them got a top and a bottom. I love Stony Clover so much. They're like the only pouches that I will use. They sent each girl a customized pouch with their name embroidered and these two new pouches that they just came out with. I use my Summer Fridays every day, so they got my lip balm and the eye patches that I use. This is the style clock whip I use every day, so I got them a custom one with their name. And they each had this wax seal custom card that asked them to be my bridesmaids. And then I spent hours writing them each a handwritten note that I'm going to put in this little envelope. Yes, I cried when I wrote these.
1: Ugh. So she has got a suitcase with
0: I didn't even understand what she was saying.
1: With a carry-on weekender tote bag.
0: Mm-hmm.
1: They each got a blanket and a jumper and 2 sets of pajamas, swimming costume, customized pouches with their name on them that had a whole lot of products inside. And this is, and they're all with giant bows all around them to ask these girls to be her bridesmaids. The overconsumption.
0: Oh, so this is for the asking of the girls to be the bridesmaids.
1: Yes.
0: So they're not actually even bridesmaids yet.
1: No. This is her proposal to the bridesmaids. Every step in these rituals has been eked out to be something full of consumerism, something full of ritual that doesn't deserve to be ritual. They've taken the simplicity out of everything.
0: Bezos is loving it, though.
1: Oh, I know. Imagine all this stuff being ordered on Amazon. Imagine. And imagine the landfill. You know, I just look at this and I just go, what is going on? What is going on? I hope they all said yes.
0: Because you would be quite the bridesmaid. You would have been a bridesmaid many times.
1: I was a bridesmaid many times. I've got a lot of taffeta at home in cupboards hidden away somewhere. It's a fire hazard, I can assure you.
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0: Gold, hello there. It's Jonesy and Amanda across Australia driving you home.
1: I went to see my dad in Brisbane over the holidays. He was hospitalised and he's 92.
0: That would have been hard for you because you were in China.
1: Yeah.
0: And they were contacting you.
1: Yeah, and Harley wasn't great. And then my dad wasn't great. And, you know, it was just hard. So anyway, I went up to Brisbane when I came home to see Dad. And so many of my amazing family memories. I was born in Brisbane and we left there when I was about 6 or 7 and we moved to Perth for a few years and then really settled in Sydney.
0: You weren't on the run, were you?
1: No, weren't on the run.
0: Because it sounds like it.
1: Weren't on the run. But so much of my childhood, every time we'd come up to visit my grandparents, they lived in a house that's not far now from where my brother lives.
0: Mm-hmm.
1: Every time I go to visit my brother, I make him drive us past the house my grandparents lived in. So many of my favourite childhood memories are from my grandparents' house. And Cameron he met someone who's the son of the family that bought that house from my grandparents 30 years ago.
0: Oh.
1: They're still living in the house. And Cameron, as a surprise to me, arranged for us to go through the house.
0: Oh.
1: So we drove past as we always do. And then Cameron pulled up and I said, "What are you doing?" He said, "We're going to go in." I just had this rush of a nostalgic kick to the heart.
0: Has it changed?
1: Well, you know, that house was there. They were in that house for 20 years and that was 30 years ago.
0: Yep.
1: Well, probably they were there longer than that. But the front of it, it's like a tiny Queenslander house. And I remembered it always being much bigger when I was a kid, but it's tiny at the front. And miraculously, they've left the front of it almost as is. And out the back, they've put a new kitchen and things. And they've often over the years thought of knocking it down or doing bits, but she said she just felt that there was a beautiful spirit in that house.
0: Oh, have they set it up like it's a shrine to you? It's like Paul McCartney's house. ACDC's house got knocked down.
1: But it was a thing where, you know, that was when
0: we could make a little museum. We could get some stuff, pictures of you, put it all around the house.
1: Living there, Brendan.
0: I watched the Arnold Schwarzenegger documentary in the break. And they've got a house set up over in Austria, and it's where he grew up.
1: Hmm.
0: And it's got his little workout bed. Not his workout bed, just his bed.
1: Well, I'm sure the people who live there now would be thrilled for me to do it.
0: And there's all pictures of bodybuilders on the wall.
1: I'm pushing through and telling this story, okay, because I'm emotional about it.
0: Of course.
1: And I saw where my grandpa used to do his home brew, and my grandma used to make these incredible roasts. And it was just the most lovely thing to be able to sit with the family and tell the story of the family who'd lived there before.
0: Mm-hmm.
1: It was lovely. It reminded me, I've told you this story before, when we were in London on a Beyond 2000 trip, and Harley was a Kiwi but had grown up in England. And he went back to the house that he had grown up in England. And very unlike him, he knocked on the door and said, and they opened the door and said, "Are you Harley?" They remembered him when he was a 17-year-old boy.
0: Mm.
1: And the woman said, "I've got something." And they went into the kitchen and she had a jar of the marbles she had found in the garden 30 years before, 20 years before. And she'd kept them in case he came back.
0: Really?
1: Which always gave us the story, you know, Harley lost his marbles and found them again. But imagine this, you know, going back to these old places.
0: Yeah.
1: Maybe everything's changed. Maybe nothing's changed.
0: Well, I've renovated a lot of houses and you pull out a wall cavity and you find stuff in the wall cavity.
1: Yeah. And sometimes it wouldn't be good to go back because the memory you have of what the memory of this nostalgia, the kick of nostalgia, just can't exist all the time because things have changed.
0: Well, particularly if you've got a box collection of Knave or something like that in the wall cavity.
1: Did they keep yours, Brendan? Where did you hide them?
0: If I went to my old house and the lady said, "I've got something," you might say, "Oh, well, that'd be my brother's." Not mine. I don't know what you're talking about.
1: Has this happened to you? Have you gone back or have you had a knock at the door and someone who used to live there has said, "Can I come and have a look?" Tales of going back
0: home.
1: Oh,
0: the tribal drum will beat for this.
1: Oh, no.
0: Shaking Stevens.
1: If he's that shaky, should he be on the roof?
0: Yeah, he's saying he's got no time to fix the shingles, but he's on the roof anyway.
1: Singing and
0: dancing. Fix the roof.
1: Get to it.
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3: 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M4 Motorway is averaging about 40 minutes westbound from the Tunnel X getting into Preston's. That's after a crash has cleared at Moorbank Avenue. In Clarence, road damage on Chifley Road near Pitt Pony Lane. Watch your speed here. It's down to 40. Into Rudy Hill Road South at Evans Road northbound. There's a two-car collision. Leftover delays around St. Ives and Terry Hills on Monavale Road. That's following an earlier crash clearing off, and to the M2 motorway, slow moving outbound at Barclay Road. Renovating? 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
5: 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Still slow for the M5 motorway around a 40-minute stretch Kingsgrove to Preston's after a crash has cleared at Moorbank Avenue. We've got delays around Rudy Hill with a two-car collision northbound on Rudy Hill Road south at Evans Road. We've lost a truck wheel on the M4 motorway. Just slow your approach eastbound through Homebush as you head towards the tunnel entrance. Looking to run in Rouse Hill, Windsor Road. Pretty stacked around Schofields Road each way, and in the mountains in Clarence, road damage impacting Chifley Road near Pony Lane. Make your drive to work, home, or the shops rewarding with hundreds of return points across New South Wales. Search Return and Earn near me for one that's on your way. That's Sydney's latest traffic.
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0: Gold, hello there. It's Jonesy D'Amanda across Australia driving you home.
1: You don't like sassy chips?
0: No, I don't sass in my chips. I like chicken, the Smith's chicken variety, crinkle cut chip.
1: I like plain and I also like salt and vinegar.
0: I don't get people that eat plain chips. Why?
1: Oh, I love them. Mm. Oh, I just like the salt hit. But we have new flavours like Lamington, cappuccino, prawn cocktail, Worcestershire sauce. But what about these? This is two women in the States and they have been, they've got a packet of Chaz, C-H-A-Z-Z.
0: Chaz.
1: And they're giving them to their husbands. Mm. And what they've said here, this is on socials, it says, seeing if our husbands will recognise women flavoured chips. So they've poured them into a bowl and they're giving their husband women flavoured chips.
0: What? Any particular part?
1: Yes, like, Brendan.
0: What, like the elbow?
1: Women flavoured chips. Here's what happened.
2: Here, try these.
3: What are they? What is it?
2: It's a new flavour of potato chip.
3: I've had these before.
2: What? They're new.
3: What? I mean, it's maybe a long time ago. I know I've had this before.
4: Yeah, lick it. Like, it's kind of like
3: salty.
4: They're the shrimp ones that they have, like the Chinese shrimp.
3: Right,
4: ones.
3: Yeah.
4: What are they? Are they really?
3: They're good.
2: You like them?
3: They're really good.
2: Like, would you eat them every day?
3: I mean, I'm pretty sure that I used to get these all the time.
0: All the time. Don't put them in dip. Where do you get these from?
1: I don't know. I'll look out for you, Brendan.
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25: 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Really slowing westbound on the M4 motorway through the tunnel at Wattle Street out towards the exit and through to Silverwater Road. Also a bunch up both directions at Pitt Street. In Clarence in the Blue Mountains, Chifley Road has road damage with a reduced 40k speed around Pitt Pony Lane each way. Really under pace too from Marsden Park northbound up through Berkshire Park on Richmond Road. Heavy traffic down through Liverpool Centre coming off the Cumberland Highway along the Hume Highway southbound towards Hoxton Park Road. 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Powerball's massive $20 million draw is on tonight. 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That's Sydney's latest traffic.
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28: Hi, Saskia Channing here with the latest news. The New South Wales government has launched an urgent cyber review after an OpenAI agent allegedly accessed information on the state's crime statistics website. Premier Chris Minns describing the incident as a big concern for government data security.
29: The mere fact that the agent was told not to access confidential information and it did it anyway, that's the battle that we'll have to contend with, because whilst this might have been semi-public information that wasn't privacy related, it may get to the point where that information is released.
28: The state's health minister is promising better care and shorter wait times across New South Wales public hospitals. Ryan Park announcing the expansion of safe staffing levels with 950 extra nurses to cover facilities statewide.
30: What we can expect is faster patient care, safer patient care, but also, that is very, very important to me as the health minister, but also to the nurses and midwives across New South Wales, that we both attract and retain staff.
28: The homicide squad's made a third arrest following a fatal shooting in Western Sydney. A man killed at Merrylands West earlier this month in a case of mistaken identity. A 21-year-old man was arrested this morning at Pemulwuy, police alleging he'd transported the gunmen to and from the incident, as well as those who'd destroyed the cars afterwards. He's been refused bail to face court today. Another man and woman have already been charged and remain before the courts. And there were 39,000 jobs created in August, but more people were looking for work. So that's triggered a small uptick in the national unemployment rate. It's risen 0.1% to 4.6%.
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28: Updating sports, Roosters coach Trent Robinson is keeping an eye on a couple of crook chooks as James Tedesco and Daly Cherry-Evans battle illness ahead of tomorrow night's prelim against the Dolphins.
31: A little bit crook, but that's cool. Bit of our mantra there is we'll care about you Monday to Friday, but game day, we don't care. You know, get ready to play.
28: Robbo also revealing he didn't believe Sam Walker when he said he'd return this season after having surgery on his ankle. The star playmaker is set to start in tomorrow night's blockbuster at Suncorp. And the Aussie cricketers are in action later today, taking on South Africa in the first of three one-day clashes. Skipper Mitch Marsh excited to take on the Proteas on their home deck.
32: We love playing against South Africa. They're one of the best teams in the world. So, we're certainly very excited for the opportunity.
28: Marsh also confident Test skipper Pat Cummins will feature in the series at some point.
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28: staying cloudy, getting down to 15 degrees tonight. Fine tomorrow, tops of 26. Saturday, mostly sunny and 29. And life feels better with Gold. Wake up on the bright side of the dial with the Christian O'Connell Show. Then head home with Sydney's favourite drive show, Jonesy and Amanda. 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
0: Outlander, blood of my blood, only on Stan. 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
11: Hello, it's Jonesy and Amanda here. Nice to be here.
19: A very extraordinary story has been unfolding in Australia. Twins are born to a surrogate, but they are not related to each other in any way. How does that work? We'll tell you. And also the legalities around separating those twins.
11: Yep.
19: Why are they being separated? Going to two happy families. So much to discuss.
11: And remember the controversy of the Tour de France?
19: No.
11: There was controversy. And for the first time ever, not about the men, but about the women.
19: Uh-huh.
11: And particular padding. Not like when you get on a push bike and you put the padding down the back.
19: I do, because it hurts.
11: This is padding at the front.
19: Oh, okay. Wow.
11: We'll talk about that on Gold.

0: Gold, hello. It's Jonesy and Amanda driving you home.
1: Oh, we're so thrilled to talk to our next guest. He is part of the furniture at Channel 9. And this year, Peter Overton celebrates 35 years with the network. From reporter to 60 Minutes journalist to chief newsreader, he's covered everything from September 11 attacks to the Bali bombings, political events, celebrity interviews, the lot. And Peter joins us now. Peter Overton, hello.
2: Part of the furniture. I hope it's nice modern furniture still.
0: It is.
1: Not an antique. Old ottoman.
2: No. An old ottoman, an old stained ottoman.
0: Yeah, or an old poof.
1: I chose not to say
0: Well, that's what they were called.
2: They were, Jonesy.
0: They were an old poof.
2: On that note. Pete, thank you for having me.
1: I watch you every evening, and I was thinking about you actually this weekend because I saw a story about a rescue dog that passed away, lives in America, but I followed this dog for many years. I couldn't read the story without sobbing. And I wondered, how do you go every night with some tough stories? And I know the news, you've pre-read the story. How do you set your face and your demeanor?
2: Great question. I'll always say, particularly to the younger newsreaders, don't deliver a melancholy delivery on a sad story. It's up to the viewer to have their emotional reaction to the story. You nuance your read, but you don't go all sad if it's a sad story. I did a story on 60 Minutes on sarcoma, synovial sarcoma, and a beautiful lady called Kayla, who has served as a soldier in the Australian Army in the Middle East. And I remember that was a hard interview, and I just had a conversation with her, and I just put myself on the couch at home thinking we were just sitting there having a chat about her sarcoma rather than going into reporter mode. And it was amazing, was I thought about it and then watched it back, that it did get a lot out of her. And I think that's the trick.
1: But also, you're a very likable man, and Jonesy and I find it hard not to be liked. You agree with similar people. So asking hard questions is not my forte. How do you push beyond someone's need to like you? It's a human response, isn't
2: it? I think when you know that you are in journalist mode or you're doing a hard interview and you have to ask the hard questions, it's often in the phrasing, or if it's often in simply economy of words or silence and letting it hang, and the person then fills the dead air, if you like.
0: Yep.
2: But you do have to go into, you have to do your job. And I think you are right, though. We all like to be liked when it's all said and done. And when the interviews are hard, I remember Tom Cruise, that was a hard interview. It certainly became hard during the interview, and I simply stayed true to myself and did my follow-up questions, but in a calm way. And we got some great TV.
0: And with the Tom Cruise thing, it was when it happened at the time, I didn't think that you'd done anything bad.
2: No, but I pressed him on a couple of things, and he... As he said, put your manners back in. I'd cross the line, and no, Peter, you want to know. Take responsibility.
0: How did it finish? When you finished that interview, was it all okay?
2: I remember sitting back, and I said goodbye to him, and I sort of sat back in my chair. We're in Steven Spielberg's compound at Universal Studios in Los Angeles.
1: Casual.
2: As you do. And I sat back, and I said to the producer, after a minute or two, I said, wow. Did we get anything? And he said, did we get anything?
0: That's all you want. You just want chemistry. That's all you need. That's what we look for each day.
2: And getting that chemistry in a 20-minute or half an hour window, you've got to work. It is. I heard a great joke the other day. Am I allowed to tell it?
0: Tell the joke, please.
2: So a mate of mine turned up to America, and the U.S. Border Force officer said, hello, sir, where will you be staying in the United States? And my mate said, San Jose. And the U.S. Border Force officer said, do you mean San Jose? He said, no, mate, San Jose. He said, sir, in the United States, we sort of pronounce our J's like an H, so it's San Jose. San Jose, mate. Okay. So the U.S. border official said, whatever you like, my friend. When do you intend to leave the United States of America? And my friend said, in Hoon or Halai.
1: Wasn't even rude. Well done.
0: There it is.
2: What a miracle. Hey,
0: he's here all week trying to fish. Peter Overton, it's always great to talk to you. Celebrating 35 years You are fantastic, my friend. Thank you.
2: Love you both. 18 years ago, I read the news on your breakfast show.
0: That's right. You did too, my God.
2: That's gone quickly, hasn't it?
1: Sure has.
0: And remember that year at the Logies? What are we eating this year at the Logies? Because I remember...
2: It'll be either chicken or beef.
0: Well, last year, what was it?
3: Tortillas, a whisk and 26 kilograms of methamphetamine.
0: Yeah. But that was the year over. That was the year over at Channel 10. What were they eating?
4: More than 100 kilos of cocaine.
0: Oh, you guys, you're out of control.
2: We'd like to thank Border Force, our sponsor. Thanks for having me.
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7: 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There's been a multi-vehicle accident through Roseville Pacific Highway at Shirley Road northbound. The centre lane is closed off. We're recovering westbound on the M2 motorway towards the Epping Tunnel after a multi-car crash has cleared here. Our heaviest spot is as you pass Lane Cove Road in Macquarie Park. To Hinchinbrook, a two-car collision southbound, Cowpaster Road just below the M7. We've got delays out of the Eastern Distributor Tunnel heading into Moore Park and a crawl outbound for Mascot General Holmes Drive into the Airport Tunnel. Ready to play by your own rules? Powerball's massive $20 million draw is on tonight. 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That's Sydney's latest traffic.
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9: I was a bin man for 10 weeks. 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

0: flow around the body, therefore reducing overpressure on the thighs. As a result, the rotator experiences less air. I've taken the liberty of just doing a quick drawing. So there, that's my drawing.
1: Oh, that's a good drawing.
0: Thank you.
1: Who's that? What's his name?
0: No, that's a lady.
1: Right.
0: So that's her with her bosoms packed down. Okay, so if I augment this picture and put bigger situation.
1: I understand.
0: No, and then the wind flow, as you can see, the wind flow is coming through here.
1: Show me.
0: So now, instead of foiling into that area, it blocks around here and goes around the wider part of the body.
1: Is that what you want?
0: That's what you want.
1: So is that why next year we'll see a whole lot of Dolly Parton impersonators taking part in the Tour de France Femme?
0: Talk to Professor Blocken.
1: He says into the tent.
0: His wife comes home. How was your day at work, dear?
1: Well, what do your wife will say? You've just drawn pictures of bosoms.
0: I've done better.
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5: 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A struggle through Roseville, Pacific Highway northbound, a multi-vehicle accident at Shirley Road has closed off a lane. Queues have extended back around Mowbray Road in Artarmon. The M7 motorway, a crash in Horsley Park northbound, the right-hand lane shut at the Horsley Drive, queues are building. Towards the M7 southbound in Hinchinbrook on Cow Pasture Road, there's been a two-car crash. Cowan, M1 Pacific Motorway, heading towards a Barara off-ramp southbound, a sideline truck breakdown, reduce your speed. Save up to 50% off during Bedshed's mid-season clearance, including all Tempur half price and great savings on bedroom furniture. And Sunday, Bedshed, no one's better in the bedroom. That's City's latest traffic.
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0: gold. It's Jonesy and Amanda driving you home on Jam Nation.
1: During COVID, did you make sourdough from starter and do things like that?
0: Nope.
1: Did your wife?
0: Nope. No, no interest in that. I didn't even brew my own beer.
1: My son went through a phase of making kombucha at home. Remember that? Did you see that? It was a giant jar that sat on the side of the bench.
0: Mm-hmm.
1: And I could see it was just gone off. And he kept emailing the man who said, no, keep going, keep going. And then 6 months later, he said, no, that's off. Chuck it all out. But all that sourdough starter thing. Remember Sarah who used to work with us?
0: Yes.
1: Our newsreader. And she had this old recipe. Remember that? Where you then got some of that cake or something.
0: Yeah, and you passed it on to someone else.
1: And you bake it and then you pass it to someone else and it goes like that.
0: Yeah, largely someone you don't like. It's like a chain letter.
1: It's a bit like a chain letter. You kind of feel a little bit anxious about it because you don't want to stuff up this long, continuous line. But what about this? There's a well-documented sourdough starter known as Carl Griffith's Oregon Trail sourdough starter that started in 1847 that is still going.
0: Wow.
1: Yeah, incredible, isn't it? The starter that rode west in a covered wagon in 1847 still raises bread today by strangers. I like this. Strangers who never met the man who carried it. Well, duh, I wasn't going to be on the Oregon Trail and meet him. So he kept the culture alive for 70 years. He inherited it as a boy in Oregon in 1930.
0: Yeah.
1: He died in 2000 and a volunteer group formed to maintain the sourdough starter. And they've been mailing out over 100,000 starters to bakers worldwide for free.
0: So it's just a blob of sourdough and they pick bits of it. Is that right?
1: No, I think the starter, actually, how does a starter work? I don't even know. I think it's.
0: Because it could be anything.
1: It's the fermenting yeast.
0: Yep.
1: I'm not sure.
0: Yep.
1: But we're going to put these details on our socials because thousands of bakers around the world, as I said, have asked for this, for a portion of the sourdough starter to keep the tradition going, and volunteers send it out to you from Oregon.
0: Yeah, right.
1: Amazing.
0: It could, yeah. It
1: could. But I mean, you know, you started a culture in the same socks you've been wearing since 1974. I don't see anyone lining up to keep that going,
0: I'm going to pass them on to you.
1: It'd be like ether.
0: Why don't you start something?
1: Well, if we use your socks, we can make a shoe pastry.
0: Okay.
1: Let's end this with a pun.
0: I don't know what's worse.
2: 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Don't just listen. See the show. Check it out. 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
26: 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We've got change conditions with a reduced northbound speed on the M7 at the Horsley Drive in Horsley Park after an earlier crash. We've had a bit of damage to the safety fencing that's going to need repairing tonight. Heavy traffic still in Roseville. Pacific Highway northbound after a multi-car crash clearing at Shirley Road. Delays have been back in Artarmon. Carlingford, a breakdown. Carlingford Road westbound at Rembrandt Street. Liverpool, a breakdown. Hume Highway southbound at Copeland Street, Lane 1 and the M4, very busy around Homebush. Score a win at Dan Murphy's. Get Carlton Dry Mid 3.5%, 375 milk cans, 30 block, $56 for My Dan's members. Offer ends Sunday. 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That's Sydney's latest traffic.
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29: Hi, Saskia Channing here with the latest news. Tragedy in Sydney's south this afternoon with a body found in the search for a missing swimmer at Marley Beach. A rescue operation was launched after reports of two men struggling in the water just before 1 p.m. A 20-year-old saved and taken to hospital in a stable condition. Crews locating the body of the second man aged in his 50s a short time later. More delays are expected at Sydney Airport this evening, with around 100 security screeners walking off the job. The two-hour stoppage follows a strike earlier this morning, workers calling for better pay and more job security. New South Wales is moving to protect Victoria Barracks, with the Premier backing heritage listing for the historic Sydney site. Chris Minns says the landmark's effectively the birthplace of the Australian Army and deserves protection.
30: I mean, there's heritage orders that have been slapped on 1960s electricity substations and crappy toilet blocks and all kinds of insane things. This is something that we need to preserve. It's hugely important for our history and our culture.
29: More than 260 grand worth of cocaine and meth has been seized in Western Sydney as part of a major crackdown on a suspected drug supply network in the state's south. A man allegedly hauling the drugs arrested on the M7 near Rudy Hill. Police then raiding a home in Goulburn, allegedly finding more meth, THC gummies, pepper spray, cash and phones. The 36-year-olds face court today after being refused bail. And Aussie rockers John Stevens and Shannon Knoll have put their hands up to step in for the NRL Grand Finals pregame after Tones and I pulled out. The league says it's happy to give the pre-show a miss and fill the void with a program honouring past players.
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29: Updating sport, a former Newcastle great is confident the Knights can continue their fairy tale finals run and cause a boil over in Sunday's prelim against the Panthers. Kirk Gidley telling Nine, the Knights have to be brave and take chances when they've got the ball.
0: I'd be looking to kick in behind them early on some of our attacking players because they're going to be coming pretty hard because of the way the Knights have built a reputation on the way we can attack.
29: Meantime, Penrith supporters have been urged to help silence the pride of the Hunter. The club keen to get a core roaring with Panthers fans amid reports this week Knights supporters were dominating ticket sales.
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29: Staying cloudy, getting down to 15 degrees tonight. Fine tomorrow, tops of 26. Saturday, mostly sunny and 29. And life feels better with gold. Wake up on the bright side of the dial with the Christian O'Connell Show. Then head home with Sydney's favourite drive show, Jonesy and Amanda. 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
25: Stick it in the guts, mate.
31: Well, hello there. It's Jonesy and Amanda.
32: We like to pick the scab of social niceties. That's an odd sentence, but go with me on this. A man leaves his wife at home to go to a work function. Fair enough. She's got a baby at home. Can't come, blah, blah, blah. He wins a raffle prize that is a beautiful basket of female cosmetics and fragrances, stuff his wife would love. He feels uncomfortable and gives it to his female work colleague, and the internet goes wild.
31: Of course it does. And we thought we'd put it to the pub test. And we do. That's coming up on Gold.

0: gold. It's Jonesy and Amanda driving you home for Jam Nation.
1: What do we know about George Washington? As Australians, has he got wooden teeth, or have I imagined that?
0: He did have wooden teeth. His teeth all fell out because they didn't have fluoride back in those days, and he made his own teeth out of wood. He chopped down the cherry tree and said famously—
1: To make the teeth?
0: No, he was a youngster. They said, his mother said, "Who chopped down that tree?" And he said, "I cannot tell a lie." And they said, "Look over there," and ran away. I'm not too sure how that finished. But he crossed the Delaware.
1: What does that mean?
0: In that boat with everyone.
1: But wasn't that, that's the Mayflower you're thinking of, isn't it?
0: No, the Delaware in Washington.
1: But why did he cross that? What was the historical
0: I apologize to any Americans listening.
1: We shouldn't have, how much would Americans know about Australian history?
0: They go, "You're down under.
1: You don't have wooden teeth." But here's a story about George Washington. Apparently, he was an animal lover and a gentleman. During the aftermath of the Battle of Germantown in October 1777, American soldiers, because they were fighting the English at that point.
0: Yeah, I think that's when they crossed the Delaware.
1: Found a small terrier wandering the battlefield. The dog's collar identified its owner as the British general, Sir William Howe, commander of the British forces occupying Philadelphia. Rather than keeping the animal or ignoring it, George Washington ordered the dog to be cared for. It was fed, cleaned, brushed, kept safe before being returned under a flag of truce to German Howe's headquarters. Washington also sent a polite note addressing Howe as General Howe, gave him his huge courtesy. The dog was formally handed back 2 days after the Battle of Germantown. This brief exchange took place while the armies remained in the field while they were fighting. They had a certain amnesty to make sure this dog got home safely.
0: You can learn a lot from dogs.
1: You can learn a lot from politicians and their love for dogs. And then there's this guy.
0: Sit down!
1: He's got a wooden ass.
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4: 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Horsley Park, a reduced speed limit northbound on the M7 at the Horsley Drive after there's been a damaged safety fence here from a crash earlier. It's down to 60K. It's going to need repairing later this evening. Carlingford, a breakdown. Carlingford Road westbound approaching Rembrandt Street. A slow run into Liverpool Centre. Hume Highway southbound passing Elizabeth Drive. A car's broken down, closing a lane. Easing up Pacific Highway northbound to Roseville. Still seeing some delays from Chatswood after an earlier crash, and the M4 motorway pretty slow from the tunnel in Homebush westbound to Prospect. 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

0: Gold. Hello there. Jonesy and Amanda across Australia driving you home. When there's big issues to discuss, we go straight down to the Jonesy and Amanda Arms for...
1: The pub test.
2: Stop it. It's not helpful.
0: So we have formulated our for and against arguments for this.
3: Here is the story that has gone viral this week.
4: A husband won a luxury YSL makeup and skincare basket at a company event, but instead of bringing it home, he gave it to a female coworker. When his wife said she was hurt, some people accused her of being jealous and overreacting. The event was only for employees while his wife stayed home to care for their son. The basket reportedly contained expensive makeup and skincare products worth hundreds of dollars.
0: Thank you, Miss AI DJ.
3: Well, this is what the wife has said. The fact that I did not for one second cross his mind. He preferred the social applause of being the nice guy. He told me he was proud of his generosity. And to top it off, the company took a photo of the two of them together, smiling with the gift, and posted it on their official profile. The perfect husband making another woman's day. Someone here has said, well, she's obviously his work wife, so make of that what you will. What about this guy who said, this is one man who said, I'd hand it to her. I ain't got no use for that bag of beep. My wife can go and buy her own. Mr. Romance.
0: What I'm seeing here, it's a delicate line that we're walking on here. And he's a young fellow. He's got young kids. He's climbing the corporate ladder. This will make him look like a hero amongst his colleagues. And then...
3: I think you're reading all it into this.
0: I think you were right the first time when you said...
3: It's big, it's cumbersome,
0: and it's
3: he's
0: girly.
3: Not interested in it.
0: Yep.
3: He's just passed it to her, and his wife has said the fact he didn't think for a second that she would like it.
0: Yes.
3: Well, he should have.
0: No, but he's there in the moment. Men are very pragmatic, and you don't want to be stuck with a big basket.
3: As I said to you, if Helen was at an event,
0: yep.
3: She won an enormous basket of your favourite beer.
0: Mm-hmm. So keep going.
3: And she thinks... I don't have any use for this.
0: So it'll be a carton of Melbourne beer.
3: I can't be bothered. I'm going to give it to Mr. Kafoop sitting next to me because this will smooth the way for me at my office.
0: I hear what you're saying. I feel that this man is being judged, and I feel men are pragmatic. So
3: you'd be so pragmatic that you say, Helen, give my beer away.
0: You know, I just have to accept it. But I know that my wife knows me very well, and she knows.
3: See, why is that different to this?
0: Well, because this is early days of marriage.
3: She's thinking
0: of
3: you.
0: I think there's mitigating circumstances.
3: You're saying my wife would think of me. This guy didn't think of his wife, and that's where the hurt has come.
0: Of course, I get that. But, you know, when he's been married for 30 years, he's not going to make this mistake again. That's my point. Capiche?
3: Well, apparently they've broken up, so they won't be married for 30 years.
0: Over this.
3: Well, right. I don't know if that...
0: You rolled the dice. But, you know, those baskets, cellophane, girly products... No one wants to be stuck. No one's got time for that.
3: Well, maybe he should have made time for that when his wife's at home looking after the babies.
0: Oh, okay. Well, I'm getting a lecture. Okay. Why am I getting a lecture?
3: Well, we're putting
0: this
3: to the
0: pub test. I'm just giving you the what
3: for.
0: Here's
3: how we're going to phrase it. Giving your co-worker, not your wife, the raffle gift.
0: Mm-hmm.
3: Does this pass the pub test?
0: This is man, woman stuff.
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9: 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The M5 motorway is still very slow westbound, taking about 40 minutes from the tunnel exit in Kingsgrove getting towards Preston's. Delays around Carlingford with a breakdown Carlingford Road westbound at Rembrandt Street, slowing into Liverpool southbound down the Hume Highway after a breakdown has cleared. Delays back along Cumberland Highway through Cabramatta. Reduce your speed on the M7 north down in Horsley Park after an earlier crash. A bit of damage here at the Horsley Drive. They're going to have to come back to repair the safety fence this evening. 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What's gambling really costing you? That's Sydney's latest traffic.
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1: The pub test.
2: Pub test.
1: Does not pass the pub test.
2: Pub test.
3: Pub test.
1: Does it pass the pub test?
4: Pub test.
2: Yeah, the pub test.
1: Doesn't pass the sniff test. Stop it. It's not helpful.
0: The people of the internet have come together to express their collective outrage over a husband who allegedly won a very pricey Yves Saint Laurent gift bag. He decided that instead of taking it home to his wife,
5: he won it at a work event. He gave it to his female colleague who was sitting next to him. His wife is at home looking after the children. Here's how the story went.
6: A husband won a luxury YSL makeup and skincare basket at a company event, but instead of bringing it home, he gave it to a female coworker. When his wife said she was hurt, some people accused her of being jealous and overreacting. The event was only for employees while his wife stayed home to care for their son. The basket reportedly contained expensive makeup and skincare products worth hundreds of dollars.
0: Guys look at makeup as our woman would look at tools.
5: Yeah.
0: They are like, hey, yeah, whatever.
5: But it's about giving thought to somebody.
0: And I'm not condoning this guy's behavior.
5: Oh, it sounds like you said earlier.
0: But I will.
5: Fair enough.
0: I will state this in his defense. As he's, putting on my wig, he's newly married. He's hasn't got control of his faculties. Jim, am I right?
7: Yeah.
0: You're young.
5: Don't have control of your faculties.
0: Yeah. What do you think?
7: Like, well,
0: because men are very pragmatic. You get a big cellophane basket and you think, oh, look, the girl next to you, okay, you just take it.
7: Yeah,
0: I can
7: understand the idea of taking it back to your partner for sure. But I to come to this guy's defense a little bit, if the gift is in the work ecosystem, so to speak, I can understand him going, oh, well, it's meant for someone who works here. My colleagues look like they really want it.
5: His wife has said, because she's at home looking after the baby, she has said, not for one second did I cross his mind. That's the bit that's... He wanted to play Mr. Nice Guy in front of his colleagues, but he should have thought of her first.
0: But the work ecosystem.
5: So if Helen's at a work ecosystem and there's an enormous vat of Melbourne Bitter, your favourite beer, and she thinks, I'm at work, I'll give it to this man sitting next to me, even though my husband... Without a thought about you, how would you feel? Look at you rubbing your face.
0: She used to work at a funeral home, so I didn't want to bring home anything.
5: Okay, so the smiling stiffs. Giving your co-worker, not your wife, your raffle prize. Does this pass the pub test?
8: That guy needs to be kicked. Whether he's been married one day or 10 years, his first thought should have been to his wife.
9: I would hang on to her and give it to my wife. Yeah, 100%.
8: I think it doesn't pass the pub test. A, he shouldn't have done it in the first place, but when he did do it, he didn't apologise to her for being thoughtless. He actually demeaned her even further, and that's not okay either.
9: I think it's an absolute disgrace. He does not pass the pub test at all. I'm a senior manager, and if he's trying to crawl up senior managers, it wouldn't cut it with me, I can tell you that.
8: No, definitely not. He absolutely should have taken that home. She's at home with the baby. Even if she wasn't home with the baby, he shouldn't have given it to someone else. Definitely should have been for the wife.
10: I reckon he should have gone to his wife. It's not a good look.
11: If it was me, I'd be a little annoyed, but then I'd expect something bigger, like a bigger gift from my partner, like a car.
12: If I got given something, it was makeup or anything like that, I'd be first thing I'd think of is my wife, and I'd take it home and give it to her, and she'd be wrapped. I'd be in the good books then, and then I'd maybe get a present later on.
5: Baby number two. I thought it was really interesting that someone who said I'm on the executive level, if I saw someone do that, that would not be good in my books.
0: But as Ryan said, the work ecosystem.
5: Well, the work boss is saying that's not what we want in our ecosystem.
0: You've got to stop kissing bot, Ryan.
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15: 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Looking to the M4 motorway, still fairly busy westbound Homebush into Prospect, but a run just under half hour getting out from Church Street towards Mulgoa Road. Darlinghurst, New South Head Road approaching McLaughlin Avenue. A car has broken down citybound. M7 reduces speed through Horsley Park northbound at the Horsley Drive after an earlier incident today. We've got damage to the safety fencing. It's going to need repairing this evening. 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
16: Hey, it's Sally Pearson. A top eight showdown to kick off round 8 of the AFLW. The Cats hosting the Hawks in Geelong tonight. The NRLW Players Dream Team for 2026 has been unveiled, with the league's top 14 players. Roosters halfback Taron Aiken has become the first NRLW player to feature in the Dream Team 5 times. And Talia Gibson's in action in the round of 16 at the Singapore Open. She's taking on Slovakia's Victoria Morvaiova, while Kim Birrell and Taylor Preston are on court at the Korean Open.
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1: Anyway.
2: It was of a time, Ryan.
1: I have come across some information about Lil Wayne. And it feels like lately we only have had Lil Wayne. We haven't had a lot of Wayne.
2: Okay.
1: Anyway. Lil Wayne.
2: Mm-hmm.
1: I'm looking at a picture of him here.
2: Yep.
1: He looks like E.T. He looks 100 years old.
2: Give me a look at him.
1: How old do you think he is?
2: Oh, he'd have to be 50.
1: He's 43. I think he looks about 108. But Lil, in case you're wondering who Lil Wayne is, here's a couple of his big songs. Here's Lollipop. Okay, yuck, yuck, stop. And how about this one, Trigger Finger. And I got fat pockets, you in shape, tools on deck, tattoos on necks, life is a... Anyway, okay. That's Lil Wayne. The reason I want
2: now playing on smooth.
1: The reason I want to talk about Lil Wayne is some information has come to light where I've seen footage of him talking to some other, I don't know if they're musicians, I don't know.
2: Rappers.
1: I don't know what they are. But they're discussing
2: Boys in the Hood.
1: His sleeping habits, and the conversation went a little bit like this.
3: I find it hard to sleep at night.
4: I don't sleep.
3: Ever? You don't sleep?
4: Because I worry so much.
3: Yeah. What time do you go to bed?
4: I don't have a time.
3: Well,
5: wait, do you really not sleep?
4: No, I don't.
3: No, you don't.
5: What do you do? So are you up from like, let's say it's like midnight. You're like, okay, I'm going to try to lay down and go to bed.
4: No.
5: So you're never trying to lay down and go to bed?
3: You never get into bed ever?
4: No.
3: You never get into bed?
4: No.
1: No. That's why he looks 108 years old. He never lies down and goes to sleep.
2: He doesn't have a bed.
1: He has to work so much. Lil Wayne, have a rest.
2: What?
1: Maybe the solution to this, I don't know, I'm just throwing this out there for Lil Wayne, if he maybe does a collab with Lil Baby.
2: There's Lil Baby. So you could put Lil Wayne with Lil Baby.
1: And then someone would have to put them to bed.
2: Well, because Lil Baby would be up, but
1: Lil Baby can't stay up, so he'd have to go to bed with Lil Wayne.
2: What about Lil Poopy?
1: And then there'd be a Lil Poopy, and then this guy'd come in. Wake up, Jeff. Everybody's wiggling. Wake up, Jeff. And hence, we really need the circadian rhythms are taken care of.
2: Why do I want to put a cap in your ass?
1: Go to sleep, Lil Wayne.
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22: 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Pymble Pacific Highway delays northbound due to a car breakdown approaching Telegraph Road. Into Bonnie Rig, a car and scooter have collided on Elizabeth Drive westbound at Cabramatta Road West. The Western Distributor getting onto the Anzac Bridge citybound in Rozelle, seeing delays here with a car that's broken down in lane 1. Also around the area for the M8 motorway tunnel northbound towards the City West Link exit in Leichhardt, a car breakdown too. The M4 motorway is quite busy westbound as you pass Silverwater Road. A message for drivers. When you're passing a bike rider and travelling 60 kilometres per hour or under, allow at least 1 metre of space. Let's look out for each other on our roads. That's Sydney's latest traffic.
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25: Hi, Saskia Channing here with the latest news. A swimmer's passed away after getting caught in rough conditions in Sydney South. The rescue operation seeing a man in his 20s saved from the water at Marley Beach this afternoon before being airlifted to hospital in a stable condition. The body of a man in his 50s found a short time later. Protections on a New South Wales government crime data website have been breached. Premier Chris Minns says the OpenAI agent was reportedly instructed not to access certain information, but did so anyway.
26: It's a big concern for us. Cybersecurity New South Wales will be working with Commonwealth intelligence agencies to get to the bottom of it. Firstly, to identify how this happened, and secondly, to breach the gap so that it doesn't happen again.
25: Officials stressing there is no evidence personal or private data was breached. Security staff at Sydney Airport are striking again this evening after walking off the job this morning. The Transport Workers Union's calling for better pay and working conditions for those critical to ensuring passenger safety. Another stoppage is planned for next Monday. More uncertainty for buyers and workers tied to collapsed housing developer Bathla, with construction now grinding to a halt. Administrators say funding from lenders has dried up, forcing the company to slash operations to a skeleton staff and stop work on remaining projects while sites are secured and prepared for sale. And briefly, a major emergency response is underway in Victoria. More than a dozen reportedly injured in a serious bus crash in the Yarra Ranges, northeast of Melbourne.
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25: Updating sports, the Panthers are sweating on the fitness of Nathan Cleary ahead of this weekend's NRL prelim final with Newcastle. The star playmaker is set to start in Sunday's blockbuster despite injuring his foot less than 2 weeks ago, while skipper Isaiah Yeo is still dealing with some issues following a pec injury. Peter Vlandis is officially in charge of the NRL, unanimously endorsed as the game's new executive chairman. The appointment comes just weeks after securing a record-breaking $5.3 billion broadcast deal. Vlandis declaring rugby league is the greatest game of all, promising to take it to the world. And we're gearing up for Australia's first one-day cricket match against South Africa. Pat Cummins will sit out the Durban clash along with Cam Green. The Aussies are coming off a big series win over Zimbabwe.
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25: Staying cloudy, getting down to 15 degrees tonight. Fine tomorrow, tops of 26. Saturday, mostly sunny and 29. And life feels better with gold. Wake up on the bright side of the dial with the Christian O'Connell Show. Then head home with Sydney's favourite drive show, Jonesy and Amanda. 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

0: Up with the Christian O'Connell Show. Wind down with Jonesy and Amanda for the drive home. It's Joe Bovolino going totally 80s again for the whole hour. And Sydney's Gold 101.7 in the next 10 minutes. The band who will be performing here in Sydney next Wednesday night at Fleet Steps. I hope our golden ticket winners enjoy their first class experience. And also the Queen of Funk to play.
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2: 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Heavy pressure getting onto the Anzac Bridge in Rozelle inbound after breakdown has cleared just at the start with the Western Distributor. We've also got heavy conditions coming up the M8 motorway tunnel through Leichhardt. That's due to a breakdown closing a lane getting onto City West Link. Pimble Pacific Highway slow with a breakdown northbound at Telegraph Road. Bonnie Rig, Elizabeth Drive at Cabramatta Road West. A car and scooter have collided, shutting a westbound lane. M4 motorway is still quite slow westbound at Cumberland Highway. Save up to 50% off during Bedshed's mid-season clearance, including all Tempur half price and great savings on bedroom furniture. And Sunday, Bedshed, no one's better in the bedroom. That's Sydney's latest traffic.
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0: Wake Up with the Christian O'Connell Show. Wind Down with Jonesy and Amanda for the drive home. Totally 80s of Gold with Chaka Khan, also known as the Queen of Funk. Now, Bon Jovi wrapped up their stadium tour across America and Europe at the start of this month. Three sold-out shows in London. Would John Bon Jovi come up with a song like You Give Love a Bad Name these days?
1: The songs are about my life and where I have been on the journey. We could not rewrite You Give Love a Bad Name. I was 25. You should write that song at 25. So you write the right song for who you are at this time.
0: Back to 1987, some Slippery When Wet coming up.
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3: 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Bondi Junction on Sid Einfeld Drive approaching York Road. We've got a car that's broken down. That is westbound in the left-hand lane. Slow patch northbound on Pacific Highway from Gordon into Pymble due to a breakdown approaching Telegraph Road. Horsley Park, reduce your speed on the M7 northbound at the Horsley Drive after an earlier crash. It's down to 60 k's here. M4 Motorway is still a little patchy, citybound at the Church Street exit. The 2026 Toyota AFL Grand Final is here. Can Fremantle claim their first premiership or will Brisbane go back to back to back? Watch live and free Saturday from 1:30 p.m. on 7 and 7 Plus. That's Sydney's latest traffic.
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0: Wake Up with the Christian O'Connell Show. Wind down with Jonesy and Amanda for the drive home. This is Golds. Brand new Brad Pitt movie started today. It's called Heart of the Beast. I've read one good review and heard one bad review. Should make up your own mind by seeing it. Gold class, win those tickets if you listen to us across the weekend. And between now and 7 as Totally 80s continues, play The Cars from 1984. And next, I won't give you the name of the song. I'll give you some clues. Black bodysuit, US Navy ship, and straddling a cannon.
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2: 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The M4 motorway, it is thinning out westbound with a run time from Church Street to Mulgoa Road, 23 minutes. Bit of congestion though, citybound towards that Church Street exit. We've had a slow run up Pacific Highway northbound from Gordon to Pimble after a breakdown approaching Telegraph Road. Bondi Junction to cars broken down westbound on Sydneynfeld Drive approaching York Road. M7, drop your speed northbound through Horsley Park at the Horsley Drive. It's after an earlier crash this afternoon. Down to 60Ks here. There's some damage to the safety fencing they're going to have to come back and fix. 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That's Sydney's latest traffic.
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3: Let me tell you a story about Bert Gerber. 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
3: Woke up to hear a noise he'd never heard before.
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3: 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Little Goosey making this noise saved the day, and Goosey has been rewarded with his favourite snack.
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0: 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Wake up with the Christian O'Connell Show. Wind down with Jonesy and Amanda for the drive home at Gold. The best bits of the breakfast show back tomorrow morning from 6. One of our favourite segments we call The Wrong. Basically, when did you stuff up?
1: Christian, The Wrong. On the second day of kindergarten, my dad dropped me at the wrong school. It looks pretty schoolish to me.
2: They're all the same.
0: Perfect example right there. 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Have a good night. 7 o'clock news update coming up.
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24: Hi, Saskia Channing here with the latest news. The body of a swimmer has been found in Sydney South. A rescue operation launched this afternoon at Marley Beach after reports of two men struggling in the water. A 20-year-old man is in a stable condition after being pulled from the water. Crews unable to save the second man, aged in his 50s. A rogue AI agent accessing a Medicare website has sparked a task force to investigate the breach. Minister for Government Services Katie Gallagher telling the ABC they know what comes next.
25: Learn from it and make sure we're doing what we can to protect all of our systems and people's important information.
24: New South Wales's biggest hospital staffing reform in generations is ramping up, with 950 new nurses set to be recruited statewide. The move has been welcomed by the state's Nurses and Midwives Association.
26: Today's announcement is a culmination of over 20 years of campaigning from this union to make sure that nurses and midwives have a reasonable workload, but more importantly, that the people of this state get quality care when they come into a public hospital.
24: General Secretary Michael Waite's there. A third person's been charged over a fatal shooting in Western Sydney earlier this month. The man arrested at Pemulwuy this morning, the 21-year-old alleged to have helped transport the gunmen and others involved in destroying vehicles linked to the attack in Merrylands West, which saw a 40-year-old man killed in a case of mistaken identity. He was refused bail to face court today, while two other accused remain before the courts. And one of Sydney's most historic military sites could soon receive heritage protection. Premier Chris Minns says the state it's expecting to support a heritage listing for Victoria Barracks.
27: This is important for Sydney, but I also think it's important for Australia's heritage.
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24: Updating sports, Penrith supporters have been urged to help silence the pride of the Hunter in Sunday's preliminary final against Newcastle. The club keen to get a core roaring with Panthers fans amid reports this week Knights supporters were dominating ticket sales. The NRL has backed Peter Volandis to lead the code into its next era, officially appointing him executive chairman. After steering the game through COVID, expanding into Las Vegas and landing a historic multi-billion dollar TV deal, Volandis says he's more excited than ever about rugby league's future. And switching codes, some good news for the Lions, with Lachie Neale officially back for the AFL Grand Final. Brisbane successful in their bid to overturn his striking suspension at the appeals board tonight. Instead, he'll be fined $10,000.
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24: Staying cloudy, getting down to 15 degrees tonight. Fine tomorrow, tops of 26. Saturday, mostly sunny and 29. And life feels better with Gold. Wake up on the bright side of the dial with the Christian O'Connell Show. Then head home with Sydney's favourite drive show, Jonesy and Amanda. 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
1: 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Where are you on this great divide? Tommy.
2: 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Gotta be in the fridge.
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0: 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The kid, Robbie Williams.
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19: Dogs. They don't surf the dark web or point lasers at helicopters. Dogs have never formed a space force, decided that every good space force needs weapons, sent some into orbit, made their rival superpowers twitchy, and ignored the rather extensive sci-fi cinematic history of why this is a terrible idea. Only humans do these things, and yet somehow dogs still love us. Adopt a little unconditional love from the Animal Welfare League New South Wales.

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2: A listener's recommendation last week, I have started watching My Brilliant Career. 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
3: Hey, I'm Christian, and here's the real tea. Nobody agrees on brew time. 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Now, back in the UK, proper means doing something to the highest standard. And Australians get properness too. It's why Yorkshire tea is made with such care. So let's hear it. How long should tea brew for? Let's have a proper brew and have a proper debate. Yorkshire Tea, where everything's done proper.
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2: There's a defining moment featuring Culture Club. 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They're touring in November and December. And our classic album double comes from NXS. X was released this week. Back in 1990.
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1: I remember going to pick up my daughters once, and they obviously hadn't seen me do this for a couple of weeks. And they said, okay, we're just going to have to ask a, you know, security question. I was like, absolutely fine. What year are both your daughters in? And I was like, I didn't realise this was going to be millionaire hoxie. All of a sudden. And it was only other mums there were looking around like, hashtag deadbeat dad. Took a wild swing on both. Wrong.
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0: Hi, Dr. Justin Coulson from the Happy Families podcast here. 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
1: 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The goose honked was because the barn was on fire. Little Goosey making this noise. Saved the day, and Goosey has been rewarded with his favourite snack.
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1: But it wasn't always like this growing up. 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
16: Good morning, I'm James Royce. The 11-year-old boy who was shot in the face and neck at an apartment in Sydney's northwest has lost his fight for life in hospital. An 18-year-old man has been charged over Monday night's alleged attack at Norwest, while two other 18-year-olds were arrested but later released. A second child has died after they were allegedly stabbed by their mum in the Blue Mountains. Police say the 1-year-old lost their fight for life in hospital.

0: Hospital yesterday. Sunday's alleged stabbing had already claimed the life of a 5-year-old, while a 3-year-old remains in a critical condition. Senior ministers are defending the time it has taken for the public to be informed about the hacking of a Medicare portal by an open AI agent. It's emerged the Prime Minister was made aware of the breach over the weekend, but didn't announce it until yesterday morning. Finance Minister Katie Gallagher has told 7:30 she and her colleagues were still being briefed about it up until Wednesday night.
1: It really was the first opportunity where we were able to come out and give the public as comprehensive a briefing as we are able to at this point in time.
0: And there are fresh calls to overhaul the way we're taxed at the bowser, with the NRMA estimating that households are paying more than $40 in tax every time they fill up their family's SUV, while tradies are paying around $60 in taxes for their diesel utes. Given EV drivers don't pay the fuel excise, the motoring group says it might be time for a fairer road user charge for all motorists.
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0: We'll start with AFL, and the Lions have received a huge boost ahead of tomorrow's grand final against Fremantle, with Lachie Neale cleared to play against his former club. The appeals board has overturned his one-match ban for a gut punch on Hawthorn's Jack Ginnivan, the 33-year-old admitting he wasn't sure what the outcome was going to be.
3: I wasn't really very hopeful or very doubtful either way the whole time, to be honest. I didn't really know. I've never been in this situation, so wasn't really sure how it would play out.
0: And team sheets are in for tomorrow's season decider, with Frio and Brisbane both going into the game unchanged. Over to NRL, and the season will be over for the loser of tonight's prelim between the Dolphins and Roosters. Finns coach Christian Wolff says the Chook Sam Walker is the guy that they've got to stop.
4: He brings a bit of the unknown about how he plays and what he's going to do, and certainly a guy that we're going to have to be focused on.
0: And in cricket, South Africa has beaten Australia by 67 runs in the opening one-dayer in Durban.
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0: Partly cloudy across Sydney today, tops of 25 to 32, mostly sunny tomorrow, 30 to 35, cooler with showers Sunday, highs of 18 to 19. 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
2: 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And our classic album double comes from NXS. X was released this week. Back in 1990.
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20: Good morning, I'm James Royce. The young boy who was shot in the face and neck in a Sydney apartment this week has died in hospital. An 18-year-old man has been charged over Monday night's alleged shooting at Norwest. Two other 18-year-olds were arrested, questioned and then released pending further inquiries. Charges are expected to be upgraded against the mum accused of stabbing her kids in the Blue Mountains following the death of a second child. The one-year-old lost their fine for life in hospital yesterday. Their death follows that of their five-year-old sibling on Sunday. A woman has died in a house fire in Melbourne's southeast. Crews were called to Frankston just before 5 o'clock yesterday afternoon, where her body was found inside the charred remains of the home. The opposition has backed the $60 million in additional funding that Australia has announced for Ukraine in its fight against Russia. Shadow Defence Minister James Patterson's told 7:30, it's money well spent.
21: It's in our national interest that Ukraine wins. We want them to be able to defend their territorial integrity and sovereignty, because otherwise a precedent will have been established that large powers can erase the borders of smaller powers at will, and that will have implications for us in the Indo-Pacific.
20: And pressure is growing on Canberra to rethink fuel taxes, with experts saying drivers are being stung by attacks on attacks every time they fill up. The NRMA is among those calling for a major overhaul, arguing the current system unfairly hits people in the outer suburbs who rely on their vehicles the most.
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20: Lachie Neale will play in tomorrow's grand final against Fremantle, with the AFL's appeals board overturning the Lions' one-match ban for a gut punch on Hawthorn's Jack Ginnivan. The 33-year-old says he wasn't sure which way the verdict would go, and that the past couple of days have been a roller coaster.
23: Nerve-wracking, and like I said, in pretty foreign territory, so wasn't really sure what to do with myself. Been trying to keep busy, and thankfully coming down here and training and everything and having the boys around me has been great.
20: And there's no room for defender Brennan Cox in the Dockers squad for tomorrow's season decider. The backman has been left out of the side, with Freo going into the game unchanged. It's a similar story for the Lions, with Noah Answorth unable to earn a recall. Over to NRL, and the Full House side who's up at Suncorp for tonight's prelim between the Dolphins and Roosters. Australia has gone down to South Africa by 67 runs in their one-day opener in Durban. And in basketball, Melbourne United is down the Phoenix by 25 points, while the Wildcats beat the Sixers by 1 in the West.
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20: Partly cloudy across Sydney today, tops of 25 to 32, mostly sunny tomorrow, 30 to 35, cooler with shower Sunday, highs of 18 to 19. 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
11: Morning, I'm Jai Moss. The 11-year-old boy who was shot in the face and neck at an apartment in Sydney's northwest has lost his fight for life in hospital. An 18-year-old man has been charged over Monday night's alleged attack in Norwest, while two other 18-year-olds were arrested but later released. Meantime, a tragic discovery in the search for a missing swimmer in Sydney's south. Police were called to Marley Beach, south of Cronulla, just before 1 o'clock yesterday afternoon, following reports two men were struggling in the water. A 20-year-old was able to be rescued from the water, while the body of a 50-year-old man was found in the water a short time later. A report will now be prepared for the coroner. In other news, the finance ministers explained the lead-up to June's hacking of a Medicare portal by an OpenAI bot. Katie Gallagher telling 7:30 the trouble began when the agent was instructed to investigate the cost of healthcare.
12: That is how it's found its way to the Medicare statistics reporting website, and that is where this incident has occurred.
11: There's fresh calls to overhaul the way we're taxed at the Bowser, with the NRMA estimating households are paying more than $40 in tax every time they fill up their family's SUV. And given EV drivers don't pay the fuel excise, the motoring group says it might be time for a fairer road user charge for all motorists. And methamphetamine-related overdoses and hospital visits are at an all-time high, according to a new report. The National Drug and Alcohol Research Centre says the evidence suggests Australia has one of the highest recorded rates of methamphetamine use in the whole world.
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11: In sport, the season will be over for the loser of tonight's prelim between the Dolphins and the Roosters. Finns coach Christian Wolff says the Chooks' Sam Walker's the guy they have to stop.
13: He brings a bit of the unknown about how he plays and what he's going to do, and certainly a guy that we're going to have to be focused on and do a really good job on.
11: In AFL, a huge boost for the Lions ahead of tomorrow's AFL Grand Final against the Dockers, with Lachie Neal cleared to play against his former club with his one-match ban for striking overturned. The 33-year-old admits he wasn't sure which way the appeals board would go last night.
14: I wasn't really very hopeful or very doubtful either way the whole time, to be honest. I didn't really know. I've never been in this situation, so wasn't really sure how it would play out.
11: And the Aussie cricketers have lost the opening one-day clash against South Africa overnight. Chasing a target of 298 to win, the tourists were all out for just 230. Skipper Mitch Marsh admits they just weren't good enough.
15: South Africa outplayed us. Good game of cricket, but we fell well short tonight.
11: That's on Fox there.
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11: Mostly fine today across Sydney with a top of 23 degrees. Similar conditions expected for tomorrow with some rain forecast on Sunday. Right now it's 15 degrees in the west and 16 in the city. 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It's the Christian O'Connell Show now, then Sydney's favourite drive home with Jonesy and Amanda from 3. 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
1: Just great songs.
2: Good morning, it's Madigan. Look at that, we finally made it to Friday. The weekend is so close now, I can almost smell it. And what a weekend it's going to be. Footy finals, I cannot wait. The Christian O'Connell Show, he's on a break right now, but he'll be back Monday, October 5th. So for the next couple of hours, giving you some of the best bits that you might have missed, including hearing some of your stories about your personal best and, of course, great songs for Chemist Warehouse.

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1: I think Baz Luhrmann used this in the Romeo and Juliet film, actually.
0: I don't like your tone. Listen to Hooper Stank. Oh, my word. What a story.
2: That is a brilliant story.
0: It's a beautiful story. So this morning, I want to know, what's the song and what's your story about that song? Yours better be really emosh.
2: Mine's pretty emosh.
0: Maybe. Does it involve a cassette and a note?
2: It doesn't. It doesn't. And it doesn't sadly involve Hooper Stank. I'm sorry. But the year is 2011. I'm just out of high school. I'm deep into my EDM dance music phase.
0: Cool.
2: I've got the, you know, the neon glasses, the bum bag, the bucket hat.
0: Oh, that. Intern Pete still rocks that. He's never grown out of that phase. Still looks like a dealer.
2: He has got those sunglasses, doesn't he? Dealer sunglasses.
0: He's just going to rave.
2: Well, speaking of, Calvin Harris is touring with Rihanna. He's her support act. They just released that big song, We Found Love.
0: Oh, yeah.
2: Calvin Harris is doing a gig at Greenwood, which is just literally around the corner from our studio, Greenwood Hotel, this little nightclub, and he's doing a very rare, wow, intimate gig. Me and my friends, there's about eight of us who are all very much into dance music, huge Calvin Harris fans. We get tickets. They're really hard to get, and we're so, so, so excited. The gig is at about, it's late afternoon, so we spent the lunch building up a real head of
0: steam.
2: Perfect
0: for young kids, a matinee show.
2: Yes, exactly. We'd had a very long lunch. We'd really been, you know, working up a head of steam to get there. We get the train in. We line up. We get to the front. I've got the tickets. I go to the guy, the bouncer. He scans it with the barcode. Scanny thing. Beep, beep, beep, beep, beep. No, that's, we don't. Try the other one. Beep, beep, beep,
0: oh,
2: beep,
0: no.
2: Beep. I've got tickets to, sadly, the Brisbane show.
0: Oh, God, Rio, no.
2: And at this point, we're ready to party. Like, we're ready to go.
0: You're lit up.
2: And we're lit up. And we're so excited as well because this is like one of our first big gigs we've ever been to. It's not only like 19, 20. And then we had to do this sad walk around to the pub. Around,
0: I was hoping you were going to say the bouncer let you in.
2: No, the bouncer didn't let us in.
0: Oh, come on.
2: We go to the pub. We're listening to We Found Love on our
0: phone. The tinny little speaker.
2: Not long after, though, as we're deep in the midst of our depression, this guy walks in, comes straight over to us. He goes, hey, I'm from Calvin's team. His manager saw you guys get turned away, but he felt really bad. Do you want to come in and come backstage with us?
0: What a brilliant story. And you got in.
2: We got in and we got to the, you know how there's those just random nuffies behind the DJ,
0: yes,
2: during the set? We got to stand just behind Calvin Harris while he played.
0: You behind the decks.
2: Yeah, just behind the decks, sort of dancing up in front of the stage, just bobbing behind him. It was incredible.
0: Oh my God, that is a great story.
2: And then I wrote on a note to Calvin Harris.
0: Listen to the chorus. There was no looking back.
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0: He talks here about having the strength to dream. That man was me. Some mornings I didn't have the strength to dream. I came here for redemption. And to fly in the radio airwaves above you every morning. But there's a trembling question in my heart.
1: Deep in my heart, there's a trembling question.
0: Will I get fired?
1: Still I am sure that the answer's gonna come.
0: Survey day again.
1: Out there in the dark.
0: So much darkness.
1: There's a beckoning candle.
0: Somewhere there must be a candle. And this was the bit that really spoke to me. Please, please let my dream
1: come true.
0: Oh, please.
1: Right now.
0: Most mornings, this was playing in my headphones as I felt really on hand and knees, just a constant endless trial of trials, a trial and trial and trial. And that song, I actually think, got me through it.
2: Wow.
0: The point of being deluded, the importance of sticking close to a dream.
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5: 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Stock up for game day, ends September 29 at participating stores. At Chester Hill, there's a truck broken down on Woodville Road. It's southbound at the corner of Warridgee Road, blocking two of three lanes. At Redfern, Regent Street is closed both ways between Lawson and Cleveland Street after an overnight crash. There are diversions in place. It will be closed for some time. Some buses are missing their stops through there as well. The M7 motorway has a reduced northbound speed limit to 60 k's near the Horsley Drive due to road damage. Ready to go electric? 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That's Sydney's latest traffic.
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7: Morning, I'm Jai Moss. A police officer has been killed and another hospitalised after their car hit a tree in Redfern. Authorities say the incident happened on Gibbon Street at around 1:30 this morning and say the car was travelling under lights and siren when it crashed. The female passenger was pronounced dead at the scene while the driver has been taken to Prince Alfred Hospital in a stable condition. A critical incident has been declared while investigations continue. Meantime, a second child has died after they were allegedly stabbed by their mother in the Blue Mountains. Police say the one-year-old lost their fight for life in hospital yesterday. Sunday's alleged stabbing had already claimed the life of a five-year-old, while a three-year-old remains in a critical condition. Also making news, the opposition has backed the $60 million in additional funding that Australia has announced for Ukraine in its fight against Russia. Defence Minister James Patterson told 7:30 it's money well spent.
8: It's in our national interest that Ukraine wins. We want them to be able to defend their territorial integrity and sovereignty, because otherwise a precedent will have been established that large powers can erase the borders of smaller powers at will, and that will have implications for us in the Indo-Pacific.
7: And a 105-year-old man is under investigation in Germany over allegations he was an accessory to multiple murders at a Nazi prisoner of war camp during World War II. Prosecutors believe he was working as a guard. Under German law, there's no statute of limitations for murder or accessory to murder to facilitate the continued prosecution of Nazi crimes.
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7: Mostly fine today across Sydney with a top of 27 degrees. Similar conditions expected for tomorrow with some rain forecast on Sunday. Right now it's 14 degrees in the west and 16 in the city. 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

0: Just great songs on Sydney's Gold 101.7. We'll check you running to work in just a couple of minutes. Partly cloudy today, tops of 25 degrees. It's 20 to 7. Good morning, it's Matt again, the Christian O'Connell Show, back Monday, October 5th. If I was to think about a personal best that I'm proud of, I did do a fast for 5 days straight.
1: The new world record was set for the 1,500 metres by a Scottish athlete, Josh Kerr. That record had been in place for 27 years. Incredibly hard thing to do. Run 1,500 metres incredibly quickly. 222 seconds. That's what he called his project. Incredible story. Anyway, obviously, the people that listen to the show are athletes in their own special way with equally impressive records.
2: Of course.
1: Personal best. This one here. Christian, my record is 11 small party dim sims in my mouth all at one time. Yes. Vaughn. He's our Josh Kerr.
2: That is incredible.
1: You know, he needs to be on a podium.
2: Project 11.
1: And this is, well, it's something. Santo, Christian, I once ate $60 worth of Maccas on my own.
3: Oh.
1: Didn't eat all day to achieve this. Well, you're training, I guess, aren't you? You're peaking. You know, you're on intermittent. You have a meal there for $5. What are you eating?
2: Yeah,
1: that entire menu.
2: That's impressive. That is very impressive.
1: What about this? Edwina, personal best for me at my local gym, 5,000 medicine ball sit-ups, non-stop.
2: No way.
1: Come on,
2: no
1: Rocky. Way. Edwina, are you joking? With a partner. Took us over 2 hours. We still hold the record.
2: Wow.
1: We set it around 30 years ago.
2: It's still standing.
1: Yes.
2: Incredible.
1: Yes. Edwina, that's fantastic. Now, producer Tina, she's 50% of the Chuckle Sisters. Has our own record as well. Whenever producer Tina starts to sneeze, for most people, it's a one. Oh, excuse me, I just sneezed. Tina, there's going to be many more.
2: Yes, yeah.
1: What is your record for sneezes, Tina?
3: My record is 58 in one day.
2: Oh.
1: The incredible thing is that you were counting them.
3: I know, we were bored. I had the flu.
1: 58 is so many. The hourly rate is high. 58 in a day is a lot. Rio, what is your record?
2: I've also got a food one. At the Guzman and Gomez in Crown Street in Sydney, they had a promotion in about 2012, 2013, where they had a 3-kilogram burrito. And if you could eat the 3-kilo burrito in front of them, you would get it free. And I was a poor student at that point, and I was like, this could feed me for 3 days if I polish it off.
1: Absolutely.
2: And I was the first person at Crown Street Guzman to achieve the feat.
1: You ate a 3-kilo?
2: A 3-kilo burrito.
1: What was it? How long did it take?
2: You know what? It actually went down pretty easy.
1: Oh, my gosh.
2: I punished it. It was probably, I reckon, about, I don't know, no more than 10 minutes.
1: Oh, my.
2: Because you can't let it sit. You can't let it sit. You just got to smash through it. Otherwise, your body realizes, hey, I'm really, really full.
1: Mm. Oh, my word.
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6: 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There are delays at Redfern. Regent Street is closed both ways between Lawson and Cleveland Streets after an overnight crash. Ongoing police investigation. Buses are being diverted through the area. At DY, a bus has broken down on Pittwater Road, southbound just past Harbord Road. At Chester Hill, a truck breakdown on Woodville Road is southbound. Found at Warrawidgee Road, blocking 2 of 3 lanes at the moment, delays through the area. 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
11: 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At Homebush, there's been a two-car crash on Parramatta Road, city-bound at Underwood Road, but delays both directions. At Redfern, a crash overnight has closed Regent Street both ways between Lawson and Cleveland Streets. That closure will be in place for some time. At Chester Hill, a truck has broken down southbound on Woodville Road at a reduced speed limit on the M7 motorway northbound past the Horsley Drive due to road damage. Renovating? 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
14: Morning, I'm Jai Moss. The young boy who was shot in the face and neck in a Sydney apartment this week has died in hospital. An 18-year-old has been charged over Monday night's alleged shooting at Norwest. Two other 18-year-olds were arrested and questioned and then released pending further inquiries. Meantime, a police officer has been killed and another hospitalised after their car hit a tree in Sydney's inner west. Authorities say the incident happened on Gibbon Street in Redfern at around 1:30 this morning and say the car was travelling under lights and siren when it crashed. The female passenger was pronounced dead at the scene while the driver's been taken to Prince Alfred Hospital in a stable condition. Changing pace, we're one step closer to trains being built in New South Wales. The state government's calling for expressions of interest from manufacturing firms who would design and build the passenger trains. The $12 billion program would see them built in the Hunter region in service by the early 2030s. It's the last day of term for New South Wales public school students, with families expected to head away for the holidays. Holidaymakers are being warned to drive responsibly as more traffic increases the danger on our roads. New South Wales Transport Secretary Josh Murray says speeding is one of the main factors in the majority of fatals.
15: The overwhelming majority of people killed on our roads are the drivers in those cars themselves, and 4 out of every 10 fatal crashes has involved speed.
14: And just quickly, methamphetamine-related overdoses and hospital visits are at an all-time high. That's according to a new report.
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14: In sport, the Dolphins will be out to make NRL history tonight when they host the Roosters in their opening prelim final. A win will see the league's newest franchise book a spot in next week's grand final in just their fourth season. Finns coach Christian Wolf says Sam Walker's the guy they have to stop, with the star playmaker playing his first game since undergoing ankle surgery just 4 weeks ago.
16: He brings a bit of the unknown about how he plays and what he's going to do, and he's certainly a guy that we're going to have to be focused on and do a really good job on.
14: Meanwhile, the Knights and the Panthers will go through their final preparations today ahead of Sunday's grand final qualifier. The Aussie cricketers have lost the opening one-day clash against South Africa overnight. Chasing a target of 298 to win, the tourists were all out for just 230. Skipper Mitch Marsh admits they just weren't good enough.
17: Pretty disappointed. South Africa outplayed us. Good game of cricket, but we fell well short tonight.
14: That's on Fox there. And NDCLA crowds expected in Townsville tonight to see the Socceroos take on Brazil in the first of two international friendlies down under.
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14: Mostly fine today across Sydney with a top of 27 degrees. Similar conditions expected for tomorrow with some rain forecast on Sunday. Right now it's 15 degrees in the west and 16 in the city. Life feels better with gold. It's the Christian O'Connell Show now, then Sydney's favourite drive home with Jonesy and Amanda from 3. 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
20: Good morning, it's Madigan, and thank you for choosing us as the soundtrack for whatever it is you're going to get up to today as we head into the weekend. I don't know about you, but it feels like it's just dragged this week. Maybe just me. It's Madigan with you this morning, the Christian O'Connell Show. He's on a break at the moment. He'll be back Monday, October 5th. So for the next couple of hours, going to go over some of the best bits that you might have missed, including all of your calls and emails for late to the party, and of course, just great songs for Chemist Warehouse and Gold.

0: Just Great Songs on Sydney's Gold 101.7. Partly cloudy today, tops of 25 degrees. It is 13 past 7. The Christian O'Connell Show on a break at the moment. Back Monday, October 5th. Going over some of the best bits that you might have missed. And if you ever hear something that you thought, oh, I could have added to that, you can always email him, christian@christianoconnell.com.au, because he loves to hear from you.
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2: 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Lynette, first of all, yesterday on the show, I was talking about brave pets and how people must have stories of brave and courageous cats and dogs, and that we should have kind of like an Australian of the Year award, but for brave pets. And I think it should be called Australian of the Year. Thanks, mate. Just come in a bit quicker next time. Christian, my Cavoodle Miley saved my house from burning down when she was only about 1 year old. I left a pot of chicken on the stove, forgot about it. I went to bed. My two dogs were sleeping behind a barrier in the kitchen, but somehow Miley squeezed through, ran into my room and jumped on the bed to wake me up. When I followed her back to the kitchen, I found the house filled with smoke and the pot had completely boiled dry. Just moments from catching fire. Had Miley not woken me when she did, the house would have burned down.
3: Wow.
2: Wow, what a story. Cavoodle Miley, Australian of the Year. And we should get animal lover Barnaby B. Joyce to do the ceremony as well. He loves a dog. Jenny, Christian, a few years ago, I worked at the RSPCA, and we adopted a beautiful tabby cat named Tilly. 3 weeks later, she saved my family from a house fire. She was meowing like crazy at the roof, and we touched the roof, and smoke poured out of the burning insulation. We were able to call the fire brigade and stop the smouldering before the house fully caught fire. So we rescued Tilly. She rescued us.
3: No.
4: Paying it forward.
3: That.
2: Pouring it forward. Thank you. Christian Latine, this is from Joe. I want to share what a hero our cat Bella is. We have an insane problem at our house. We are regularly stalked by a black panther. He is a menace and very frightening and intimidating. But fear not. Our consummate protector, Bella the cat, is on hand to fight the good fight to protect her mum and dad from this fiend. We would be imprisoned by the panther if it wasn't for her. I have attached pictures of the panther, Bella our cat, in full protection mode, preparing to save her folks, a hero in all her splendor. Now listen, Joe. I showed Rio a photo that you attached of several photos. Lovely cat, by the way. Bella is a beautiful cat. You sent also a photo of what you describe as a panther. Mm. That is a common or garden tabby cat. admittedly, a bit bigger than an average cat,
4: yeah.
2: But it's clearly just a black cat.
4: It
2: ain't a panther.
4: Just a regular cat.
2: It's a regular cat. It's not a panther. Honestly, I've looked at it. It's just a cat.
4: Yeah,
2: and actually quite a bored, jaded-looking cat.
4: It doesn't look aggressive at all.
2: No.
4: It doesn't pose
2: any
4: threat.
2: It's not stalking, and it's certainly not imprisoning anybody. It's just sat on your windowsill, mate.
4: And if anything, the door's doing a lot of the heavy lifting.
2: Yeah, it is.
4: Protecting you from that cat.
2: Yeah. Not a panther. Happy to confirm that. And then this very, very insightful email from Darren. Yesterday on the show, we had a, if you missed it, please download the podcast as soon as you can. Solid, probably about 20 minutes of talking about toasters. Mm. And Christian, this is from Darren. Further to your toaster chat yesterday, I have a toasty maker story. I'm a landscaper. My Breville toaster sandwich maker is the most important piece of kit in my ute. It is for a lot of tradies, isn't it?
4: Mm. I would think the tools might
2: no,
4: be.
2: No. Lava smoko. I brought the two sandwich a melt press. Now, what he's about to say about this thing prompted me to immediately, at the end of reading his email yesterday, go and buy it myself.
4: Oh. You already have a toaster.
2: Yeah, but wait till you hear about this one, mate. That's okay. Like saying you've already got a pair of socks. You might want a merino pair for winter. You've got summer socks, sports socks. You need different kinds of socks. You don't just buy sock.
4: I also know you've downsized and you've got less bench space than you've ever had in your life.
2: Well, this is what I'm worried about. I'm hoping that new thing does not arrive before I do. Otherwise, my wife is going to ring me and go berserk. I need to sell her into the story.
4: You know what I've started doing? You can actually send packages to the post office so there's no trace whatsoever and you can pick it up from the post office.
2: I don't know if it's too late to intercept it. Christian, I bought the two sandwich and melt press because it not only toasts Vegemite and cheese toasties, it will also do, this is the kicker for me, grilled cheese, because the top cooking plate can be set at a different temperature and height.
5: Oh.
4: And you hover it over.
2: Yeah. So if you want to have like, just a grilled cheese, a non-enclosed one, an open top grilled cheese, this will do it for you. It also great for reheating, what he's put here, relating pizza. I presume you mean reheating. And even last night's fish and chips.
5: Oh, no.
2: However, I did get in trouble with my wife for spending $100 on a toasty maker for work. That's your most important tools.
4: That's a tax expense.
2: Yes.
4: Write that off.
2: It is. That's great, Darren. And as always, if you've got an email for the show, christian@christianoconnell.com.au.
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6: 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At Ashfield, a broken down truck on the Hume Highway is citybound in the right-hand lane near Parramatta Road. At Homebush, an earlier crash on Parramatta Road. Still some delays both ways near Underwood Road. Chester Hill, a truck breakdown southbound on Woodville Road near Warrawoodgee Road, blocking two or three lanes. An overnight crash at Redfern has Regent Street closed both ways, Lawson Street to Cleveland Street, diversions in place. 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That's Sydney's latest traffic.
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7: I like to think I'm an environmental person. I have won an Environmental Peace Prize for the stories I did on Beyond 2000 about the destruction of the rainforest. But at some point you think this is not advancing anything for anybody.
8: I'm an environmentalist who grows my own toilet paper. The leaves are soft and they have a nice minty smell.
7: It's got a minty aftertaste, like a ring of confidence. He's got a ring around his backside. So I'd like to call this new segment,
9: yes,
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9: We'll put you on Shark Tank.
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0: Wake up with the Christian O'Connell Show. Wind down with Jonesy and Amanda for the drive home. This is Gold. News and sport headlines for you in just a couple of minutes. It's 7:28, the Christian O'Connell Show, on a break right now, back Monday, October 5th. Have you ever met somebody famous? Well, Christian would love to hear that story.
1: All right, let's do it. We haven't done this in ages. Weakest claim to fame, where it doesn't matter how weak your claim to fame is, we're here for it.
2: There's no business like show business.
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4: My weakest claim to fame was that I was the first person to moonwalk off the Weakest Link TV show.
5: My weakest claim to fame was my husband let Madonna into her film storage unit.
6: I sold a toothbrush to the lead singer of the band Frenzel Romb.
7: That I slept in the same bed as David Attenborough. Definitely not in the same time at the same bed. It was many years later.
1: And we got a brand new one this morning.
8: Hey Christian, it's Mike here. My claim to fame only happened yesterday when I'd gone over to make a cup of tea in the office, and as I came out, there was a tall, bald man standing in the hallway. He said, "Hey, do you know how to get out of here?" And I went, "I do," and shook his hand, and it was none other than Peter Garrett, and I told him how to exit the building.
1: I mean, that's a proper heavyweight.
9: Yeah.
1: One of the greats of Australian music, Peter Garrett. But the biggest question is, what was he doing in your workplace?
9: Yes, yes. And what was he
1: What's lost? The Oils legend doing in your workplace and desperate to get out? What was he doing there? Mike, I need to know, where was he? What was his workplace? I need to know why Peter Garrett was there. Rio, you got a weakest claim to fame. Now, you did warn me it's very weak, but that's the feature.
9: Now, I've got another flight story for you. Caitlin and I were sitting in opposite rows. As we went to sit down, we were yapping to each other. Nick Riewoldt, for non-AFL fans, he was the captain, legend of the St Kilda Football Club. He saw us, that we were talking to each other and not sitting next to
1: each
9: other.
1: And thought you were lovers.
9: No, he did.
1: Because get this, Pat, when I got to the gate as well, these two got annoyed when they saw me approach. And I couldn't work out why they're annoyed to see me. Because I clocked what they were doing. Like two little boyfriend and girlfriendies that need to sit together. They were whispering so that I wouldn't hear it. And they actually said this phrase, Patsy, "We need to sit together."
10: It's away from the boss man.
1: Do you know what? I'm feeling better, guys. To know that there are other losers in this world, like me today. But Rui gave up his seat for you guys.
9: He said, "Do you guys want to sit together?"
1: Nice. So on Romeo and Romeo could be together.
9: Yes. Yeah, and he said, "No funny business, though."
1: No heavy petting in the air.
9: He said, "Don't worry, not going to be a problem. Caitlin is a lesbian, I'm a gay man."
10: It's so nice, though, when someone does that.
1: Yeah, it's a really, really generous thing to say. All right, so we're looking for your weakest claim to fame. What stories have you got?
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12: 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At Macquarie Park, there's a breakdown on Epping Road. It's in the right-hand lane southbound approaching Hearing Road. Peakhurst crash on Forest Road, corner Boundary Road, delays all directions. Mona Vale and earlier truck and car crash still holding up Pittwater Road near Coronation Street southbound. And at Ashfield, a broken down truck on the Hume Highway, city bound at Parramatta Road. It's blocking the right-hand lane, causing delays. Whether you're moving, decluttering your home or office, or heading overseas, let Storage King help you start your new chapter. 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And you're up to date. That's the latest Sydney traffic.
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14: Morning, I'm Jai Moss. Charges are expected to be upgraded against the mum accused of stabbing her kids in the Blue Mountains following the death of a second child. The one-year-old lost their fight for life in hospital. The death follows that of their five-year-old sibling on Sunday, while a three-year-old remains in a critical condition. Meantime, Israel's Prime Minister has received a mixed reception while delivering an address to the UN in New York this morning. Some stood and applauded Benjamin Netanyahu, however he's taken aim at most of them who walked out on his speech.
15: If there are any other moral cowards who haven't yet left this hall, please do so now.
14: Also making news, senior ministers are defending the time it's taken for the public to be informed about a hacking of a Medicare portal by an OpenAI agent. It's emerged the Prime Minister was made aware of the breach over the weekend, but didn't announce it until yesterday morning. Finance Minister Katie Gallagher's told 7:30 she and her colleagues were still being briefed about it up until late Wednesday night.
16: It really was the first opportunity where we were able to come out and give the public and the media as comprehensive a briefing as we are able to at this point in time.
14: Motorists across the state are being warned to slow down and plan ahead for the school holidays. Today is the last day of Term 3 with increased traffic expected on our roads from this afternoon as families head away early. And the ATO has revealed it received more than 52,000 tip-offs last financial year. That's about 1,000 people every week dobbing in an Aussie they believe is doing the wrong thing.
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14: Checking sports, starting with NRL, and a sellout crowd's expected at Suncorp tonight for the opening prelim final between the Dolphins and the Roosters. Star playmaker Sam Walker will line up for the Chooks just 4 weeks after undergoing ankle surgery, while two-time premiership player Felice Kafusi returns to the Finns lineup. Meanwhile, the Panthers and the Knights continue their preparations today ahead of Sunday's grand final qualifier. Newcastle coach Justin Holbrook says he's expecting injured star Nathan Cleary to line up for Penrith.
17: Yeah, I am. Yeah.
14: A loss for the Aussie cricketers overnight, going down to South Africa by 67 runs. Skipper Mitch Marsh telling Fox they didn't perform well enough with the ball.
18: Credit where credit's due. They did well to get 300 on that wicket, and then obviously we had our opportunities. Probably sound like a broken record when it comes to partnerships with our batting, but we weren't able to form many tonight.
14: Game two is on Sunday. And in the NBL last night, Melbourne United down the Phoenix by 25 points, and the Wildcats had a one-point win over the 36ers in Perth.
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14: Mostly fine today across Sydney with a top of 27 degrees. Similar conditions expected for tomorrow with some rain forecast on Sunday. Right now it's 16 degrees in the west and 17 in the city. 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

0: Just great songs on Sydney's Gold 101.7. 20 to 8 morning, it's Matt again. Partly cloudy today, tops of 25 degrees. The Christian O'Connell Show on a break right now. Back Monday, October 5th. Weakest claims to fame. I've mentioned this one before, but mine is I went to school with a dude whose house was used for the exterior shots of Muriel's wedding.
1: Christian, weakest claim to fame, walking around in Maranello, Italy, home of Ferrari, saw Fernando Alonso, the F1 driver, and we called out his name and he waved at us.
2: Oh,
1: that's great. All right, we've got some great stories lined up. Let's begin with you, Jade. Good morning, Jade.
3: Hi. My weakest claim to fame is that my mum, when she was a hairdresser, cut Jason Donovan's mum's hair and his.
0: Wow.
1: Oh, wow. For sure, you don't go straight to Jason Donovan. You mentioned his mum's. You had me at his mum's hair. Mama Donovan.
3: Uh-huh.
1: All right, Jane, thank you very much for your story. Thanks for calling and have a good day. We go here. John.
4: Good morning, guys. How are you going?
1: Oh, we're good, John. Sounds like you're on the road. You're up and about. You're busy?
4: Yes. Another start of the day.
1: Well done. Thank you for multitasking. Now, John, what's your weakest claim to fame for us?
4: My weakest claim to fame, and I say this with a bit of a smile on my face, my ex-mother-in-law was a seamstress many, many years ago. She used to make curtains, but she made the top cover for the Pope Mobile.
1: What do you mean the top cover? Like a dust cover? They put it over it at night.
4: It was like a square carriage, and obviously, and the roofing had a material cover over the top of it, and over the sides and over the back. But you'll still see the front stuff. But I didn't believe it at first, but she brought out a newspaper clipping with a photo of it being done, and I think it was in the early 70s.
1: Incredible.
5: In Australia? I thought they would do that in-house at the Vatican.
1: Yeah, they have their own nuns doing it. Yes, seamstress nuns.
4: I was a bit dubious about it all, and she brought it out. It was in black and white.
5: Incredible.
1: Awesome. Wow. Great story, John. John, thanks for sharing. Have a good day.
4: You too. Bye.
1: Rebecca, good morning. Welcome to the show.
6: Good morning.
1: Morning, Rebecca. Okay, what's your story for us? Weakest claim to fame.
6: My weakest claim to fame is that my best friend taught Guy Sebastian's kids at youth group, which totally and automatically makes me best friends with Guy Sebastian.
1: It does. You are Guy Sebastian adjacent. Rebecca, thank you very much for your story, mate. Have a good day. Thanks for calling the show.
6: Thank you.
1: Take care. Greg?
7: Good morning.
1: There he is on the Central Coast. Come in, Gregory. Greg, what's your story for us, buddy?
7: My weakest claim to fame is I was the first person to use the toilet in the Prime Minister's office.
1: Wow. How so? Why were you the first person? What were you doing? Did you install it?
7: Our company was was in charge of the construction of the fit out, and I was the site manager there, and so I just had to test everything to make sure it worked properly.
5: Surely you have to actually.
1: Well, you've got to check that the flush capacity is working, don't you? You can't have the PM sitting down doing one and it's not working properly.
7: This is correct.
5: You've got to stress test it.
1: He has. Yeah, this is quality control, isn't it?
7: That's exactly it.
1: You were the shite manager.
7: Very well done. Yes.
5: Okay,
1: glad that. All right, Greg, thanks for calling the show. Keep these court stories coming. We haven't done this for too long. What is your weakest claim to fame?
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10: 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At Redfern, we have changes after an overnight crash. Regent Street closed between Lawson Street and Cleveland Street. There are heavy delays around the area with diversions in place. At Peakhurst, two-car crash on Forest Road, corner Boundary Road. Chester Hill, road damage after an earlier truck fire. Woodville Road is one southbound lane closed as you approach Warrawidgee Road. Get caught without a seatbelt or wearing it incorrectly this long weekend and you'll face double the points. With double demerits in force 2 till 5 October, you can stop it or cop it. You're up to date. That's Sydney's latest traffic.
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1: Our eldest daughter Ruby graduated. It was just fantastic. 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
21: Get caught speeding this long weekend and you'll face double the points. With double demerits in force Friday, October 2 till Monday, October 5, you can stop it or cop it. There are delays at Hurstville with a track broken down on King George's Road southbound approaching Hillcrest Avenue. At Ashfield, a broken down track on the Cume Highway is citybound at Parramatta Road. It's blocking the centre lane. Chester Hill Road damage due to an oil spill from an earlier track breakdown. Southbound Woodville Road has the left-hand lane closed, and at Redfern, an overnight crash has closed Regent Street between Lawson and Cleveland Streets. Get caught without a seatbelt or wearing it incorrectly this long weekend and you'll face double the points. With double demerits in force October 2 till 5, you can stop it or cop it. That's Sydney's latest traffic.
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4: Morning, I'm Jai Moss. A police officer has been killed and another hospitalised after their car hit a tree in Sydney's inner west. Authorities say the incident happened on Gibbon Street in Redfern at around 1:30 this morning and say the car was travelling under lights and siren when it crashed. The female passenger was pronounced dead at the scene while the driver's been taken to Prince Alfred Hospital in a stable condition. Meantime, the 11-year-old boy who was shot in the face and neck at an apartment in Sydney's northwest has lost his fight for life in hospital. An 18-year-old man has been charged over Monday night's alleged attack in Norwest. More laws cracking down on organised crime have passed New South Wales Parliament. The reforms will force suspects to hand over their digital devices straight away when requested by police and also increase penalties for offenders. It comes following a recent surge in underworld-linked killings across Sydney. Changing pace, Sydney's newest airport has partnered with rideshare giant Uber ahead of its official opening next month. 10 curbside pickup bays will be on offer at Western Sydney Airport, with no direct rail or metro link currently servicing the hub. And drive responsibly and plan ahead. That's the message from police ahead of the school holidays, with thousands set to hit the road for the break. New South Wales Transport Secretary Josh Murray says it'll be the first time on new roads for a lot of holiday makers.
7: A road like the M1 to Raymond Terrace extension north of Sydney, you might be seeing it for the first time. Again, this is a great piece of road, but please slow down. There'll be lane changes and on and off ramps that you may not have seen before.
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4: In sport, the Dolphins will be out to make NRL history tonight when they host the Roosters in their opening prelim final. A win will see the league's newest franchise book a spot in next week's grand final in just their fourth season. Finns coach Christian Wolf says Sam Walker's the guy they have to stop, with the star playmaker playing his first game since undergoing ankle surgery just 4 weeks ago.
13: He brings a bit of the unknown about how he plays and what he's going to do, and certainly a guy that we're going to have to be focused on and do a really good job on.
4: Meanwhile, the Knights and the Panthers will go through their final preparations today ahead of Sunday's grand final qualifier. The Aussie cricketers have lost the opening one-day clash against South Africa overnight. Chasing a target of 298 to win, the tourists were all out for just 230. Skipper Mitch Marsh admits they just weren't good enough.
24: Pretty disappointed. South Africa outplayed us. Good game of cricket, but we fell well short tonight.
4: That's on Fox there. And SLR crowds expected in Townsville tonight to see the Socceroos take on Brazil in the first of two international friendlies down under.
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4: Mostly fine today across Sydney with a top of 27 degrees. Similar conditions expected for tomorrow with some rain forecast on Sunday. Right now it's 17 degrees in the west and 18 in the city. Life feels better with gold. It's the Christian O'Connell Show now, then Sydney's favourite drive home with Jonesy and Amanda from 3. 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
1: Good morning, it's Matt again. Thank you for choosing us for whatever it is you're getting up to today, and especially for this commute into work. Hopefully it hasn't been too much of a punish for you. The Christian O'Connell Show, he's on a break at the moment. He's going to be back Monday, October 5th. Going to give you some of the best bits that you might have missed for the next hour, including if you were to create a 90s-themed restaurant, what would you put on the menu? I'm going to have to think about that for a couple of minutes. And of course, Just Great Songs. The Chemist Warehouse, right here on Gold 101.7.

0: Just great songs on Sydney's Gold 101.7. We'll check your run into work in just a couple of minutes. 16 past 8. Partly cloudy today. Tops of 25 degrees. The Christian O'Connell Show on a break right now. Back Monday, October 5th. Giving you some of the bits that you might have missed. Now, if I was to add to this 90s menu, I don't know why, but for me, it's always going to be tuna casserole.
1: Yesterday, you're going to get jealous. You're going to go, my God, have you trained at the Cordon Bleu Academy? I had chicken tonight dinner. 4-1. I felt like chicken tonight. I was just wandering around looking for an easy sauce to pour over a lone chicken breast last night for my dinner. And I saw chicken tonight. I couldn't believe it was still going.
2: Yeah.
1: Right? My daughter was like, what is that? Oh, and listen, young lady, back in the 90s, everyone used this. You had friends coming around. You would just pour chicken. Yeah, you really would.
2: The height of luxury.
1: It was like luxury in a jar.
2: I'm looking at this chicken tonight mushroom jar.
1: Oh, beautiful.
2: What a
1: chef's kiss. So many chef's kiss.
2: Fascinating colour.
1: Oh, it's a great colour.
2: Great.
1: It's a very, very original hue of mushroom.
2: It doesn't look like it's jam-packed with mushrooms.
1: They must have taken a bad camera angle. No, that had the right ratio to delicious runny, so runny sauce and mushroom. They'd really find over the decades, they've really honed that mix. Anyway, as I was serving up, I was thinking, this is a 90s meal. Mm. So this morning, with your donations and your ideas, we're going to try and recreate what would be the 90s menu. Someone wants to Rob, Christian Ale, Chicken Kiev.
3: Oh,
1: do you remember,
3: yes.
1: The best thing was about that first slice,
3: yeah,
1: when the garlic butter would come oozing out.
3: Yeah.
1: Fried chicken, sausages, mashed potatoes, gravy, spaghetti bolognese, mac and cheese. That's from Frank. Chow mein and curried sausages.
2: Chow mein
1: is
2: huge.
1: Chow mein was massive. Bring it back.
3: Yeah.
1: Chow mein.
2: That was like the only Chinese
1: dish.
2: Yes,
1: you're right. That's how it started, with chow mein. I don't think I've even said that in decades. Chow mein. And curried sausages, as well as ham steaks. Pineapple, optional. Yes, I know what you mean. Pineapple was a big staple. Good morning, Christian. What about the prawn cocktail?
3: Oh, God, you've got to go the prawn cocktail.
2: What was the prawn cocktail?
3: Oh, delicious. Prawns, we have them every Christmas.
1: Yeah.
3: And you just slice up some lettuce, butter lettuce, and put the cocktail sauce over the top. Very simple, but very tasty.
1: So you still get that now.
3: Yeah.
1: I think it's back in.
3: Yeah.
1: Christian, my nan would always cook cheesy broccoli casserole. Comfort food. Not great for the arteries, but taste is great. Christian, why don't you a 90s degustation diner for us all?
2: Oh, that's a great idea.
1: Oh, that actually is a great thing. Invite listeners and have a 90s degustation dinner.
2: Matching wines.
1: Are we pairing it with wines and beers?
2: Matching goon.
1: A goon bag.
2: This fruity Lexia will go lovely with
1: you. Christian, what about chili con carne from the yellow packet?
3: Oh, yeah.
1: Yeah, I know what you mean.
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6: 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At Hurstville, a truck breakdown on King George's Road southbound approaching Hillcrest Avenue. At Redfern, heavy delays. We have Regent Street closed between Lawson Street and Cleveland Street. It was after an overnight crash. There are diversions in place, but very heavy around the area. That's Redfern, Regent Street closed, Lawson Street, Cleveland Street. Plus, a reduced speed limit on the M7 motorway northbound past the Horsley Drive due to a damaged side rail. At Bob Jane T-Marts, receive a free $200 e-gift card. 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That's Sydney's latest traffic.
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8: REM and the feature artist, as they called it, quits 15 years ago this week.
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8: 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And our classic album double comes from NXS. X was released this week. 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

0: wake up with the Christian O'Connell Show. Wind down with Jonesy Demander for the drive home. This is Gold. It's bang on 8:30. News and sport headlines coming up for you in just a couple of minutes. Christian O'Connell on a break right now. Back Monday, October 5th. I'm going to take all of your calls right now on...
1: What would be on a 90s menu? Yesterday, I didn't know you could still buy it. It's still going strong decades later. Chicken tonight. Chef's kiss. Okay. What else would be on a 90s menu? I think that is a great idea, by the way, of us sitting down with our listeners and actually breaking bread, garlic bread, of course, over a 90s degustation menu.
2: Yes, Cole's garlic bread.
1: Yes, it's got to be. That tasted great. Christian on the 90s menu, Mississippi mud cake.
3: What is that?
1: Yes,
3: really
1: yes.
3: Deep, rich mud cake.
1: Right.
3: Chocolate
1: yeah. Corned beef and white wine sauce.
3: Oh, God, oh, I love a corned beef.
2: Remember Silverside?
1: No.
3: Yes.
2: Silverside with a bit of hot English mustard and some white bread. That's all you need.
1: Stop
2: that's
1: it.
3: You still do it in the slow cooker. It's magnificent. Talking of the chicken tonight, you get the honey mustard. Just get a jar of that.
1: Yeah, that's the other great sauces, Rach. Not just a jar of grey.
3: Yeah, jar of fluorescent yellow. It's fantastic.
1: Yeah. Christian, my mum used to go back in the 90s, ox tongue.
3: Oh, yuck.
2: Woods. Wow.
3: Yeah. Okay. My father-in-law did awful. Huh. Yeah, you know, Depression era, they do everything. Yeah. Oxtail.
2: Oxtail.
3: Yeah.
1: Christian, what about apricot chicken? I think that's probably the definitive 90s meal.
2: Mm.
1: Christian, porcupine meatballs. Popular when I was a kid. Christian was... macaroni cheese followed by apple strudel and custard.
2: Strudel.
1: Custard. Custard is a dessert staple. It's the dessert gravy of the 90s. Yes. Custard.
2: Dessert gravy is fantastic.
1: It is, isn't it? Yes. Do you remember everything was just gravy dolloped on it, whatever it was.
3: Yeah.
1: You don't get a lot of custard these days, do you?
2: No, it's not in fashion.
1: You don't want to be selling custard to restaurants or going door to door now as the custard man. Christian, what about Steak Diane? Shane in Sydney. Yes, Steak Diane, yes. Christian, my mum used to make crock-pot chicken with tinned potatoes, tinned carrots. Everything was tinned.
2: Yep.
1: Jars and tins. Maybe a little bit of fresh celery. Delicious. Was it? Beef stroganoff. Tuna mornay.
3: That's right.
1: And also meatloaf. Oh, that a foul, dry old thing that was. Butchers and Caitlin, what else needs to be on the 90s menu, mate?
4: Every week, we would have it twice a week. It would be rissoles.
1: Yeah.
4: But my mum made it really fancy. She would take Vegemite scoops and put them in the middle of the rissoles.
1: I thought you said fancy.
4: Yeah, which would create this like saltiness through the rissole, and it was just absolutely divine.
1: Explains everything about producer Caitlin.
2: Sounds
1: revolting.
2: Revolting, yes.
1: It does.
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1: You don't get on MasterChef this week, chefs. 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
8: 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We have delays at Redfern. Regent Street is closed between Lawson Street and Cleveland Street. Due to an overnight crash, there are heavy delays throughout the Redfern area. Hurstville, a broken down truck on King George's Road southbound, blocking the left lane approaching Hillcrest Avenue. Chester Hill, road damage after a truck breakdown and oil spill. Woodville Road has a southbound lane closed at the corner of Warrawidgee Road. Minor delays through the site. Kinsman Kitchens, as seen on the block. 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That's Sydney traffic.
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10: Morning, I'm Jai Moss. A critical incident has been declared following the death of a police officer in Sydney's Inner West overnight. Authorities say a marked police car hit a tree on Gibbon Street in Redfern at around 1:30 this morning and say it was travelling under lights and siren when it crashed. The female passenger was pronounced dead at the scene, while the driver has been taken to Prince Alfred Hospital in a stable condition. Meantime, the federal government's considering a penalty for tech company OpenAI following hacking of a Medicare portal. A rogue agent accessed both public and private files in the breach back in June, but the company took 3 months to notify the government. Deputy Leader of the Opposition, Jane Hume, telling Seven it's really concerning the only reason we know about the hack was because OpenAI told us.
11: The government can't even say whether a breach like this has happened before. What if it was a less benign breach? Let's face it, clearly Services Australia's cybersecurity is woefully inadequate.
10: Heading overseas, Benjamin Netanyahu has mocked the UN delegates who've walked out on his address in New York this morning. The Israeli leaders branded them as phony human rights protesters.
12: I ask, where were you when the Iranian tyrants butchered tens of thousands of unarmed Iranian civilians? Did you speak out, for that matter, for Christians persecuted in Iran?
10: And we're one step closer to trains being built in New South Wales. The state government is calling for expressions of interest from manufacturing firms who would design and build the passenger trains.
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10: In sport, a sellout crowd's expected at Suncorp tonight for the opening NRL prelim final between the Dolphins and the Roosters. Star playmaker Sam Walker will line up for the Chooks just 4 weeks after undergoing ankle surgery, while two-time Premiership player Felice Kaufusi returns for the Finns lineup. Meantime, the Aussie cricketers have lost the opening one-day clash against South Africa overnight. Chasing a target of 298 to win, the tourists were all out for just 230. Skipper Mitch Marsh admits they just weren't good enough.
13: Pretty disappointed. South Africa outplayed us. Good game of cricket, but we fell well short tonight.
10: That's on Fox there. And in AFL, after a dramatic appeals hearing last night, Lachie Neal has been cleared to play in tomorrow's grand final against Frio. His one-match ban for striking has been dropped. Lachie's dad, Robbie, has opened up to Seven, saying his son was gutted with the prospect of missing the decider.
14: This is what you play for. He's had a pretty good year and played 26 games, and that's all to build into hopefully history with a three-peat.
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10: Mostly fine today across Sydney with a top of 27 degrees. Similar conditions expected for tomorrow with some rain forecast on Sunday. Right now it's 18 degrees in the west and 19 in the city. Life feels better with Gold. It's the Christian O'Connell Show now, then Sydney's favourite drive home with Jonesy and Amanda from 3. 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

0: Just great songs on Sydney's Gold 101.7. We'll check that run into work for you in just a couple of minutes. Partly cloudy today, tops of 23 degrees. Good morning, it's Madigan in for the Christian O'Connell Show, back Monday, October 5th. At the end of every show, Christian loves to do his Our Work Time Waster. He gets two topics, mashes them together, and creates something brand new.
1: Time for a brand new Our Work Time Waster. Today we're looking for your bogan TV shows. Who do we think is in the top five most beloved Vogans, as voted by 20,000 Australians?
2: Wow, that's a big sample.
1: Who is in the Bogan Big Five?
2: Shane Warne.
3: Yes.
1: Number two.
3: Number one. Oh.
2: Ooh.
1: Think about another global star like Warney. Animals.
2: Oh, Steve Irwin.
1: You got it. At five, Bob Hawke. I didn't know Bob Hawke was a Bogan.
3: Oh, he's not a Bogan.
2: Are you kidding me? He held the world record for fastest pint.
1: Sculling a pint, yeah. At four, Paul Hogan.
2: Yeah, I guess so.
1: And at number three, Kath and Kim. Strange top five fictional characters.
2: Fictional characters.
1: I mean, that's 20,000 Australians. That's the best they could say. Hit the books, maybe, Australia. Come on. All right, Bogan TV shows. Game of Thongs.
2: Oh, that's very good. Gold.
1: Married at First Slab.
2: Silver.
1: How I Met Your Mullet.
2: Oh, gold.
1: I Dream of Jean Jacket.
2: Yeah.
1: Come on, Knowlesy was rocking that denim jacket.
2: True, with a bit of fleece.
1: The lovely little bit of fleece lining there, sir.
2: Gold.
1: Yeah. And DFO, Brother, Where Art Thou? DFO, Brother. Bogan's lover, DFO.
2: Silver Plus.
1: All right, Rio, what have you got? What's on Bogan TV?
2: We loved Water Rats in the 90s, but Bogans loved Water Rat's Tales.
1: Yes, gold. Well done.
2: Bluey, a beloved TV show for kids. What's the Bogan version? Winnie Bluey.
1: Oh, very good as well. Another gold. These are great Bogan TV shows.
2: The Joe Bogan Experience. And Border Patrol, great show. Burnout Patrol for the Bogans.
1: Silver.
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5: 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At Redfern, there are heavy delays this morning. An overnight crash and police investigation has closed Regent Street between Lawson Street and Cleveland Street. Also at Chester Hill, road damage after an oil spill. Woodville Road southbound at Warrawidgee Road, the left-hand lane is closed. Plus at Prospect, a car and truck crash. The Great Western Highway city-bound at Prospect Highway. The 2026 Toyota AFL Grand Final is here. Can Fremantle claim their first premiership, or will Brisbane go back-to-back-to-back? Watch live and free Saturday from 1:30 p.m. on 7 and 7 Plus. That's the latest Sydney traffic.
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With the Christian O'Connell Show, wind down with Jonesy and Amanda for the drive home. This is Gold. Here goes standing by with your non-stop. And now I'm going to go commercial free all the way through till 10 o'clock after we check out all your latest news and sport headlines. Next, it's Madigan this morning in for the Christian O'Connell Show. Back Monday, October 5th. Going to get all of your input now on the Outwork Time Waster, which is Bogan TV shows. The best that I could come up with.

0: Bogan Theory on Bogan TV. The farmer wants a vape.
1: Silver Plus.
0: Better call in sick.
1: Poor God.
0: Nathan, well done. Fraggle Crocs.
1: Silver.
0: Third croc from the sun.
1: Silver Plus.
0: Both of those croc-related ones from Mark. Mm-hmm. Will Spin City.
1: Silver.
0: The Flanny instead of the Nanny.
1: Oh, God. Wow.
0: Yeah, very good, Phil. Home and Defray. Just mild and a fracaris and a fray.
1: Gold.
0: Crystal, well done. The Holden Girls.
1: Yeah, gold.
0: Well done, Brett. Ugg Island.
1: Silver.
0: The Telly Stubbies.
1: Oh, gold plus.
0: I know, these are so good today. For, oh, wow. Thank you very much. All the Bogan TVs that are still, TV shows that are still pouring in. Telly Stubbies is very good. Who is that? Sarah.
1: Wow.
0: Uggs of Marriage.
1: Silver.
0: Christian, not have you been paying attention, have you been paying child support?
1: Oh, plus as well.
0: Just jokes. Christian again, set up bananas in pyjamas, shoppers in pyjamas.
1: Gold.
0: Well done, Ewan. Married at First Fight.
1: Silver.
0: The Bintang Theory.
1: Gold.
0: Tom Crosby, well done. Instead of Stranger Things, Strayer Things.
1: Silver Plus.
0: Mark in the Hunter Valley. Blue Sheilas. Instead of Blue Heelers, Blue Sheilas.
1: Gold.
0: Well done, Santo. Flight of the Commodores.
1: Silver.
0: Little House O's on the Prairie.
1: Yeah, gold.
0: Well done, Tim. Punky Home Brewster.
1: Silver.
0: I Dream of Flannies.
1: Silver.
0: And RuPaul's Snag Race.
1: Oh, gold.
0: That
1: plus.
0: Is so good. Laura Dal Pozzo Clemente.
1: That's very good.
0: RuPaul's Snag Race.
1: That's got to be the winner.
0: It's the winner, right?
1: That's the winner.
0: Well done, Laurie. Thanks for joining us.
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6: 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At Prospect, there's been a truck and car crash on the Great Western Highway. Citybound approaching the Prospect Highway, left lane closed. Botany, a breakdown on the Foreshore Road on-ramp to General Holmes Drive is blocking one outbound lane. Hurstville, a truck breakdown, King George's Road, southbound approaching Hillcrest Avenue. Still big delays around Redfern, Regent Street is closed due to a police operation after an overnight crash. It's blocked between Lawson Street and Cleveland Street. Anaconda's school holiday sale is now on. 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Hurry, sale ends Sunday, 11th October at Anaconda. That's Sydney's latest traffic.
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9: Morning, I'm Jai Morse. Tragedy in Sydney's Inner West, where a female police officer has died after their car crashed into a tree this morning. Her male colleague who was driving was also hospitalised following the incident in Redfern. The crash is now the subject of a critical incident investigation. Meantime, a tragic discovery in the search for a missing swimmer in Sydney's south. Police were called to Marley Beach, south of Cronulla, just before 1 o'clock yesterday afternoon. Following reports, two men were struggling in the water. A 20-year-old was able to be rescued, while the body of a 50-year-old man was found in the water a short time later. A report will now be prepared for the coroner. Also making news, a senior minister says charges will be laid over the Medicare portal hack if Australian law allows it. A task force has been launched to investigate June's breach by an OpenAI agent. Environment Minister Murray Watts told Seven Federal Police are now investigating.
10: About whether Australian law allows them to prosecute the company. I'm not close enough to the details of the company's nature to know whether it is possible, but if it is possible, that will happen. If it's not, then that indicates that we need to update our laws.
9: More laws cracking down on organised crime have passed New South Wales Parliament. The reforms will force suspects to hand over their digital devices straight away when requested by police, as well as increased penalties for offenders. And major issues to water supply continue in the Lower North Shore this morning. It comes following a burst water main yesterday and is affecting Greenwich, Wollstonecraft, Waverton, Lane Cove and North Sydney.
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9: In sport, the Dolphins will be out to make NRL history tonight when they host the Roosters in the opening prelim final. A win will see the league's newest franchise book a spot in next week's grand final in just their fourth season. Finns coach Christian Wolff says Sam Walker's the guy they have to stop, with the star playmaker playing his first game since undergoing ankle surgery just 4 weeks ago.
11: A bit of the unknown about how he plays and what he's going to do, and certainly a guy that we're going to have to be focused on and do a really good job on.
9: Meantime, a loss for the Aussie cricketers overnight, going down to South Africa by 67 runs. Skipper Mitch Marsh telling Fox they didn't perform well enough with the ball.
12: Probably sound like a broken record when it comes to partnerships with our batting, but we weren't able to form many tonight.
13: Get caught using a mobile phone illegally this long weekend and you'll face double the points. With double demerits in force 2 till 5 October, you can stop it or cop it.
9: Mostly fine today across Sydney with a top of 27 degrees. Similar conditions expected for tomorrow with some rain forecast on Sunday. Right now it's 19 degrees in the west and 20 in the city. Life feels better with gold. Wake up on the bright side of the dial with the Christian O'Connell Show, then head home with Sydney's favourite drive show, Jonesy and Amanda. 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
14: Morning, Sydney. This is Higo, and thank God it's Friday. Oh, there's a big weekend of footy ahead of us, and I am pumped. Unfortunately, that has to wait for a little bit because I've got to play your songs in this non-stop at 9. We go commercial-free right through to 10, bringing the Friday vibe for you. Guns N' Roses, Talking Heads, Eurythmics. Hey, let's get into it. In Excess, Need You Tonight kicks off your Friday non-stop at 9 here at Gold.

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0: Wake up with the Christian O'Connell Show and wind down with Jones and Amanda for the drive home. We are doing a non-stop at 9. There's no ads right through to 10. In a couple of songs from now, we are going to hear one of the most famous guitar riffs of all time. But where did it come from, Slash?
1: Where the riff came from, I don't really remember, but I started playing this pattern. And I mean, it was one of those things that I was in the process of discovering as I came up with each note and sort of turned it into something that kept rotating, you know. And then along the way, Izzy started playing the chords that went along with it, behind it.
0: Well, that world-famous riff is only 6.5 minutes away. Now the calling, wherever you will go, in a non-stop at 9 on Gold.

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Wet, wet, wet. Love is all around. Wake up with the Christian O'Connell Show and wind down with Jones and Amanda for the drive home on Gold. Talking Heads, and she was. You know where the inspiration for this came from? David Byrne, lead singer, knew a person who used to take LSD and lie down by a Yoo-Hoo chocolate soda factory and experience a tacky kind of transcendence. That's why you'll hear about the woman who gains the power to levitate, look down on her neighbourhood from a bird's eye view throughout the lyrics. And now you know the story. And she was

0: Wake up with the Christian O'Connell Show. Wind down with Jones and Amanda for the drive home on Gold Morning. This is Higo. And while the Christian O'Connell Show is away, we've been giving you the best bits of the show. 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They might be talking about one thing, and next thing you know...
1: What's your favourite piece of cutlery? Mine's a teaspoon.
2: Great question. I wasn't ready for it.
1: I love a teaspoon. Years ago, you used to give someone who just had a baby some sort of special